Just give me that look. It's Thursday, and you're probably thinking what I'm thinking. Let's listen to great music. Let's relax. It's practically Friday. Madison June hanging out with you online at Madison On Air and right here playing all of the music that you want to hear, including Journey, any way you want it. That's the way I'm serving it up.

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0: Welcome, welcome, welcome, friends. It's Thursday. You're hanging out with me, Madison. It is August 20th. The month is just flying by. Today is National Radio Day. Thank you so much for choosing us. 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It's also Bacon Lovers Day. Who doesn't love bacon? On a salad, by itself, with eggs? Heck, love it on a good burger.
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2: 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I'm Lena Jones from Plymouth High School.
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4: I am IHSAA Commissioner Paul Neidig. 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This is supporting student athletes. This is believing in high schools. This is your IHSAA.
5: The big premiere this week is out. 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Paw Patrol, the Dino Movie, rated PG. 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
6: 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They're open Monday through Saturday from 7 till 6. Here is your weather forecast from the ABK Flooring Weather Center. For this evening, patchy fog in the overnight after 3 a.m. Otherwise, mostly clear skies this evening. Look for a low of 66. Patchy fog does continue through 8 a.m. tomorrow. Otherwise, sunny skies with a high near 84. Some isolated showers, possibly thunderstorms, mainly in the overnight. Mostly clear tomorrow night with a low 65. And for Saturday, isolated showers before 8 a.m. Mostly sunny with a high near 84.
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4: Here is your weather forecast from the ABK Flooring Weather Center. For this evening, patchy fog in the overnight after 3 a.m. Otherwise, mostly clear skies this evening. Look for a low of 66. Patchy fog does continue through 8 a.m. tomorrow. Otherwise, sunny skies with a high near 84. Some isolated showers, possibly thunderstorms, mainly in the overnight. Mostly clear tomorrow night with a low 65. And for Saturday, isolated showers before 8 a.m. Mostly sunny with a high near 84.
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0: Nothing but the best music just for you. Madison June is my name. You can find me online at Madison on Air. 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Now experts say more people are experiencing the opposite problem. They're calling it rust out. So not burnout, this is rust out, a term that describes what happens when employees feel underused, under-challenged, and disconnected from their job for long periods. So rust out can show up as boredom, lack of motivation. You just feel like your skills are being wasted. Rust out. Maybe you need a little WD-40. I don't know.
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Tears for fears right there. And I think that's untrue. Everybody doesn't want to rule the world. I don't even want to rule my family. Making dinner sometimes seems like a little too much work. Madison June in with you, playing all of our favorite music. No commercials right now. No, not yet. Right now we're listening to more music. Here's Queen with We Will Rock You.

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0: I will say it. I do love you. Thank you so much for listening. Thank you so much for keeping me company each and every single day. Brand new study from the AAA Foundation for Traffic Safety shows that speeding is now the norm on roads all over the country. A lot of drivers consider it acceptable to go 10 miles and over the speed limit. Nearly half believe just keeping up with the traffic is safer than obeying the speed limit. I have to say, I agree. Oh, I hope there aren't any police officers listening, but it's so true. About 10 over, that's the real speed limit, right?
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8: Here is your weather forecast from the ABK Flooring Weather Center. For this evening, patchy fog in the overnight after 3 a.m. Otherwise, mostly clear skies this evening. Look for a low of 66. Patchy fog does continue through 8 a.m. tomorrow. Otherwise, sunny skies with a high near 84. Some isolated showers, possibly thunderstorms, mainly in the overnight. Mostly clear tomorrow night with a low 65. And for Saturday, isolated showers before 8 a.m. Mostly sunny with a high near 84.
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0: Sometimes Dwayne and Cannon are haha funny. Sometimes they're what the funny. And sometimes they're even what are you talking about funny. But they're always funny. It's the Morning Shakeup on Memories 107.9.
1: Bust it.

0: Where did you go to college and was it a party school? I think any college can be a party school, but the 2026 top 10 party schools in the U.S. have been announced. They include the University of Mississippi, Penn State University, the University of California at Santa Barbara, the University of Southern California, West Virginia University, University of Wisconsin, University of Georgia, and the top three top 10 party schools in the U.S. right now, Florida State University, University of Alabama, and Tulane University in New Orleans.
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3: Here is your weather forecast from the ABK Flooring Weather Center. For this evening, patchy fog in the overnight after 3 a.m. Otherwise, mostly clear skies this evening. Look for a low of 66. Patchy fog does continue through 8 a.m. tomorrow. Otherwise, sunny skies with a high near 84. Some isolated showers, possibly a thunderstorm, mainly in the overnight. Mostly clear tomorrow night with a low 65. And for Saturday, isolated showers before 8 a.m. Mostly sunny with a high near 84.
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Hold on. Hold on just a little bit longer. So much more music to come. That was Wilson Phillips. We're rolling right into Tony Basil. No one else is playing this, and I know you know it. So sing it with me. It's Mickey.

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0: 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I've got to toss it off to Dwayne Shake on the Morning Shakeup. He's doing a little something at 8:35 weekday mornings that you're really going to love. 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
6: Here is your weather forecast from the ABK Flooring Weather Center. For this evening, patchy fog in the overnight after 3 a.m. Otherwise, mostly clear skies this evening. Look for a low of 66. Patchy fog does continue through 8 a.m. tomorrow. Otherwise, sunny skies with a high near 84. Some isolated showers, possibly thunderstorms, mainly in the overnight. Mostly clear tomorrow night with a low 65. And for Saturday, isolated showers before 8 a.m. Mostly sunny with a high near 84.
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0: What is officially the worst game in the world for parents to play with their kids? I like card games. Those are my favorite. I have to say Monopoly, it's a long game. It lasts way too long, people. A lot of answers popping up on this Reddit post. They include Mousetrap. That one takes forever to set up. Half the time it doesn't work properly. Candyland, because parents say there is zero skill and it's pure luck. Chutes and Ladders. And yep, Monopoly on the list. I told you. That last game of Monopoly I played at Thanksgiving, still going on.
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0: Madison June and you hanging out together. Yes, we spend way too much time inside. At least I do. But experts say a simple formula called 25-3 can help you out. Say it with me. 25-3. The idea is to spend 20 minutes outside 3 times a week, 5 hours in a more natural setting once a month, and 3 days completely immersed in nature once a year. 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I'm not going to be able to remember this rule. I think the goal is to reduce stress, improve your mood. Get outside. I think that's what they're saying. Move your body.
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We didn't start the fire. A classic from Billy Joel. Quite frankly, I can't start a fire. I need lighter fluid to make that happen. Madison June is my name. Big shout out to Al Roker celebrating a birthday today, 72. Connie Chung is 80. And Amy Adams, the actress, love her. She's 52. All of the best music, you'll find it here like this. No one else is playing Scandal.

0: All of the best music, all of the time. I'm a big popcorn lover. In fact, we have popcorn a couple times a month at my house. But what about your smartphone? Can that give you popcorn? Well, it can give you popcorn brain. It's a thing, and it's becoming a problem in classrooms. The term comes from feeling a person gets in their head as they bounce back and forth from app to app to app on their device. They end up with popcorn brain. Basically, they have trouble slowing down and focusing. Is that with butter or without? That's just my question.
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11: Here is your weather forecast from the ABK Flooring Weather Center. For this evening, patchy fog in the overnight after 3 a.m. Otherwise, mostly clear skies this evening. Look for a low of 66. Patchy fog does continue through 8 a.m. tomorrow. Otherwise, sunny skies with a high near 84. Some isolated showers, possibly thunderstorms, mainly in the overnight. Mostly clear tomorrow night with a low 65. And for Saturday, isolated showers before 8 a.m. Mostly sunny with a high near 84.
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0: Classic from the 70s, the band that's going to get ready to kick off their final farewell tour in the next several weeks. They'll kick it off in Vegas. Don Henley, Joe Walsh, and the Eagles in One of These Nights.
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5: 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Kipnis Simpson on the inside, Lundgaard on the outside. 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
8: Here is your weather forecast from the ABK Flooring Weather Center. Patchy fog before 8 a.m. today. Otherwise, sunny skies with an afternoon high 84. Isolated showers and thunderstorms mainly in the overnight tonight. Otherwise, mostly clear this evening. Look for low of 65. Isolated showers before 8 a.m. on Saturday. Mostly sunny with a high 84. And Sunday sunny with a high near 82.
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0: Come on, done. Simon Lebon, Duran Duran. Mike Scott in the nighttime. Thank you so much for being here. Got Freddie Mercury and Queen and a couple of suggestions for the great Donna Summer on the way.
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0: 1987, The Dirty Dancing soundtrack, one of many big songs from that movie soundtrack. And that great song, Bill Medley and Jennifer Warnes, and I've had the time of my life.
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1: Here is your weather forecast from the ABK Flooring Weather Center. Patchy fog before 8 a.m. today. Otherwise, sunny skies with an afternoon high 84. Isolated showers and thunderstorms mainly in the overnight tonight. Otherwise, mostly clear this evening. Look for low of 65. Isolated showers before 8 a.m. on Saturday. Mostly sunny with a high 84. And Sunday sunny with a high near 82.
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0: A lot of S'mores set, you learn. Going to play that for Carolyn and the crew checking in from work tonight. 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Got Madonna coming up and Journey 2.
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0: early 1989. A big song for the late, great Roy Orbison for Jerry and the crew working at UPS tonight. Thanks for checking on in. And you got it. Pink Floyd, Backstreet Boys, next.
1: 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No? Guess you know what's on our minds. 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

0: It's the King of Wishful Thinking, one of two hits for that great band, and Go West.
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8: Here is your weather forecast from the ABK Flooring Weather Center. Patchy fog before 8 a.m. today. Otherwise, sunny skies with an afternoon high 84. Isolated showers and thunderstorms mainly in the overnight tonight. Otherwise, mostly clear this evening. Look for low of 65. Isolated showers before 8 a.m. on Saturday. Mostly sunny with a high 84. And Sunday sunny with a high near 82.
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0: No one like you, Scorpions, for Dan, who said he's not working tonight, but he's enjoying all the great classic hits. Dan, thank you, buddy. Appreciate you checking on in tonight here in the studio. Mike Scott moving through the nighttime. Great music on the way from Mr. Mister, and a great one from Aerosmith.
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2: Good morning, everyone. Here's your latest forecast from the ABK Flooring Weather Center. After some morning fog burns off today, we're looking pretty good. So for today, some early fog gives way to partly sunny skies. Still warm, highs into the mid-80s. For tonight, partly cloudy. Can't rule out a few scattered showers or storms overnight, dropping to 65. For tomorrow, Saturday, to kick off the weekend, partly sunny. Just an isolated chance of a shower or storm, a high in the mid-80s. As we head for Sunday, it's looking good. Mostly sunny, highs in the low 80s. And that's your latest forecast. I'm WTWO meteorologist Jesse Walker.
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0: Rob Bass, DJ Easy Rock. Remember that one? It Takes Two. We did. And we're bringing back a lot of great tunes you know and love. It's a lot of fun playing all these great classic hits. Got Tom Petty on the way and a great one from the Thompson Twins. Stay close.
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0: 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The morning shakeup is preferred by 4 out of 5 dentists that love ridiculousness.
1: No, we're not talking about that show that's on that network that used to play videos.

0: obsession and emotion on your home for the greatest classic hits of all time. Stay close. Got Green Day coming up. Back to the 90s. Madonna and a great one from Sting and the Police.
1: I'm not one to say I told you so, but I switched to Pure Talk over a year ago, and ever since, I've been telling people there's no better wireless company out there. 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
2: From Shake Broadcasting Sports and the Rhodes Automotive Sports Desk, I'm Brian Emmons. First kick of the day, going to go to girls soccer, where the Washington Hatchets pick up an opening win. They beat Pike Central 4-1. Goals scored by Leah Owens, Ava Hill, Ella Nepp, and Alyssa Bubalo. Bar Eve boys on Wednesday erupted for 10 goals. Yesterday, it was the Bar Eve girls' turn. They had 8 goals. They beat North Knox 8-1. Senior Ella Miller has a massive night with 4 goals and an assist. South Knox top Princeton 7-1. On the volleyball court, the Ligoti Lions top Northeast Dubois 3-1. The Washington Hatchets over North Knox 3-0, 25-22, 12-17. Congrats to Addie Williams for the Hatchets, who recorded assist number 1,000 for her career. The North Davies Cougars moved to 3-1 on the season. They beat Bloomfield 3-0, 25, 19, 18, and 22. Alexis Tolbert leads the way with 14 kills. Journey Seals has 17 assists. On the tennis court, Bar Eve hosted Washington. Vikings get the win 4-1. Winners for Washington was Josh Meredith. He defeated Eli Ash 6-1, 6-4. And then Bar Eve swept the rest. Number 2 singles, Daniel Underwood defeated Owen Scomp. Jackson Knepp defeated Wyatt Barber. Bar Eve's Kirsten Loniger and Grant Arms in 1 doubles defeated Caleb Bushy and Brody Arms. And Bar Eve's Colin Graber and Cohen Arms in doubles number 2 defeated Alexander Hanna and Leighton Welsh. Ligoti top Bloomfield 4-1. Cooper Vanhoy, Grayson Klusner, Mitchell Walton all got wins in singles. 2 dubs team of Carter Downey and Knox Jeffers gets the win. South Knox topped Vincent Gervais 4-1. Reed Hall, Lane Hayes, Austin Lau get wins in singles. And the 2 doubles team, Ethan Cork and Owen Robinson win. PGA FedEx Cup playoffs. We got a log jam at the top at 6-under. Rory McIlroy, Gary Woodland, Chris Goddard, J.J. Spahn, Wyndham Clark, all with 6-under par. Don't forget, football tonight, simulcast on Razor Radio Sports and Memories 107.9. It's the North Davies Cougars visiting Hatchet Hollow to take on the Washington Hatchets. On Fair Shake Saturday, producer Chip and I'll have all the information from week 1 of Indiana football. We'll look at the state of golf in the area, and we'll reminisce about those Friday night lights as a player back in the day. Fair Shake airs every Saturday, 8:05 on the Razor, 9:05 on Memories, 10:05 on the General. This is when I say something funny, tell you to be a good sport, and you say, man, that guy's good. Hey, this is Brino from the Rhodes Automotive Sports Desk. Have a good weekend. Whew, that was a sports report. The Washington Hatchets hit the gridiron for another exciting season of Hatchet football. 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
4: Good morning, everyone. Here's your latest forecast from the ABK Flooring Weather Center. After some morning fog burns off today, we're looking pretty good. So for today, some early fog gives way to partly sunny skies, still warm, highs into the mid-80s. For tonight, partly cloudy. Can't rule out a few scattered showers or storms overnight, dropping to 65. For tomorrow, Saturday, to kick off the weekend, partly sunny, just an isolated chance of a shower or storm, a high in the mid-80s. As we head for Sunday, it's looking good, mostly sunny, highs in the low 80s. And that's your latest forecast. I'm WTWO meteorologist Jesse Walker.
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0: Taking it back to the 80s, one of a string of hits for that great band, Sting of the Police, and Wrapped Around Your Finger. Peter Cetera in Chicago coming up, and those forget-me-nots from Patrice Rushen, too.
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3: Good morning, everyone. Here's your latest forecast from the ABK Flooring Weather Center. After some morning fog burns off today, we're looking pretty good. So for today, some early fog gives way to partly sunny skies. Still warm, highs into the mid-80s. For tonight, partly cloudy. Can't rule out a few scattered showers or storms overnight, dropping to 65. For tomorrow, Saturday, to kick off the weekend, partly sunny, just an isolated chance of a shower or storm, a high in the mid-80s. As we head for Sunday, it's looking good, mostly sunny, highs in the low 80s. And that's your latest forecast. I'm WTWO meteorologist Jesse Walker.
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0: 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The Knights of Columbus Treasure Hunt Jackpot climbs once again for this Saturday night on Main Street in downtown Washington. We're playing for $26,321. You can win $26,321 with a $1 ticket at the Knights of Columbus. And you don't have to be a member to play. Get your tickets at the club this week. The drawing is Saturday night at 6 p.m. Good luck, treasure hunters. The Knights of Columbus Treasure Hunt is back on Saturday in downtown Washington. License number on file. It may still feel like summer, but it's not too early to start thinking about those fall porch resets. And Heller's Country Garden is ready. You can add beautiful fall color to your home while supporting the Washington High School Band. Band members are now taking orders for their annual Mum fundraiser. Mums are just $15 each and can be ordered from any band member. As the season begins to change, remember Heller's Country Garden for plants, memorial items, seasonal decor, and gifts for all occasions on State Street in Washington. The annual White River Valley Antique Show returns to the Davies County Fairgrounds in Elnora September 9th through the 12th. 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
1: Good morning, everyone. Here's your latest forecast from the ABK Flooring Weather Center. After some morning fog burns off today, we're looking pretty good. So for today, some early fog gives way to partly sunny skies. Still warm, highs into the mid-80s. For tonight, partly cloudy. Can't rule out a few scattered showers or storms overnight, dropping to 65. For tomorrow, Saturday, to kick off the weekend, partly sunny, just an isolated chance of a shower or storm, a high in the mid-80s. As we head for Sunday, it's looking good. Mostly sunny, highs in the low 80s. And that's your latest forecast. I'm WTWO meteorologist Jesse Walker.
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1: Breaking news this hour from Town Hall. I'm Rich Thomason. An alleged ISIS-inspired terror plot foiled. In New York, a 35-year-old Albany woman is under arrest, accused of plotting an attack on the state capitol, looking to kill lawmakers and destroy the legislative seat of state government.
2: The allegations in this complaint are deeply disturbing, that someone would harbor such hatred toward our way of life and seek to target the New York state capitol and New York State Senator.
1: John Sarcone with the U.S. Attorney's Office for New York's Northern District. All these years later, communist China can still not tolerate any mention of the 1989 Tiananmen Square massacre. Two former organizers of Hong Kong's decades-old vigil in memory of those who were killed have been convicted in a national security case.
3: Prosecutors said the defendants intend to overthrow the communist regime by having end one-party state in the motto of their organization, the Hong Kong Alliance. The trio oversaw the only permitted major commemoration on Chinese soil of the Tiananmen Square crackdown. Local government officials cancelled it in 2020, ostensibly as an anti-COVID measure. The Chinese authorities called that group a toxic tumor.
1: The BBC's Martin Yip in Hong Kong. A charter aircraft carrying eight people has crashed at a remote radar site in western Alaska, killing all on board. The NTSB is in charge of the investigation. Heavy rains and fierce winds have pounded parts of the Northeast. Storms battered Long Island, spawning a possible tornado at Atlantic Beach. Flooding in New Jersey stranded dozens of motorists in their vehicles, and police in Dover, Delaware say a suspected tornado touched down, causing significant damage across the city. The Dow futures are up 165 points. NASDAQ futures ahead 180 points. More on these stories at townhall.com.
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18: 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I'm Cannon Shake in the First Merchants Newsroom. The Washington City Council will be holding a public hearing on Monday at 6:30 p.m. in the council chambers at 200 Harned Avenue. The hearing will focus on additional appropriations from the city's rainy day fund. The regular council meeting and Board of Works and Safety meeting will follow. Three local family farms were honored with Hoosier Homestead Awards at the Indiana State Fair. the Cavanaugh and Ike Miller Farm in Davies County, along with the Tilly Farm and Vance Smith Meyer Farm in Knox County, each received centennial awards for remaining in the same family for at least 100 years. The Hoosier Homestead Program has recognized more than 6,000 Indiana family farms since it began in 1976. A former IU student is facing level 3 felony rape charge in Monroe County. The Washington Township Fire Department has welcomed a new firefighter to its ranks. And Davies County's CEO is giving local juniors and seniors a hands-on look at business and entrepreneurship. We'll talk about all of these stories and more right after this.
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18: The Washington Township Fire Department has welcomed a new firefighter to its ranks. Jackson Clymer was officially sworn in on August 20th. Clymer is currently studying fire science at Vincennes University and also serves with the Veal Township Fire Department. He is a Washington High School graduate and comes from a family with a background in public service. Davies County CEO facilitator Joe Cummins says the program is giving local juniors and seniors a hands-on look at business and entrepreneurship. The class visits dozens of local businesses, hears from guest speakers, and allows students to develop their own business plan before wrapping up the year with a trade show. Cummins says one goal of the program is to show students the opportunities available in Davies County and encourage more of them to consider staying in the area after graduation. The program's open to juniors and seniors from schools all across the county, including homeschool students, with applications typically opening in February. And a former IU student is facing a level 3 felony rape charge in Monroe County. Noah Apgar was originally charged with multiple counts involving two women, but most of those charges were dismissed in 2024 over evidentiary issues. The remaining charges stem from an alleged incident at an IU fraternity house. Prosecutors are expected to use both women's account at trial to argue there was a similar pattern of conduct. If convicted, Apgar could face 3 to 16 years in prison. On the obituaries, Kay Halter passed away on August 19th. Visitation is 3 to 6 p.m. on Sunday at Goodwin Seavers in Vincennes. A massive Christian burial will be at 10 a.m. Monday at the Old Cathedral Catholic Church in Vincennes. Kay Halter was 79 years old. And Dr. Roy Green of Fort Myers, Florida, formerly of Washington, passed away on December 25th of 2025. Many attended his celebration of life ceremony that was held on February 20th. A graveside service for family members will be held at a later date at Oak Grove Cemetery. Dr. Roy Green was 82 years old. And that's a look at news from the First Merchants Newsroom on WAMW.
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22: Good morning, everyone. Here's your latest forecast from the ABK Flooring Weather Center. After some morning fog burns off today, we're looking pretty good. The next system will be a weak front coming in tonight. It could spark a shower or storm, and then as we head for the weekend, other than an isolated chance on Saturday, things are looking pretty nice. So for today, some early fog gives way to partly sunny skies, still warm, highs into the mid-80s. For tonight, partly cloudy. Can't rule out a few scattered showers or storms overnight, dropping to 65. For tomorrow, Saturday, to kick off the weekend, partly sunny, just an isolated chance of a shower or storm, a high in the mid-80s. As we head for Sunday, it's looking good, mostly sunny, highs in the low 80s. And that's your latest forecast. I'm WTWO meteorologist Jesse Walker.
18: Thank you, Jesse. It's 11 minutes past the hour in the First Merchants Newsroom. 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It's cool outside. I'm Cannon Shake with my father, Dwayne Shake, and you're listening to the Friday Morning Shake-Up.
19: Friday. We made it. Thank you, son. Hello, everyone. Hope you're doing well so far. It's the Morning Shake-Up brought to you by the American Legion in downtown Washington. Had a big time at the Legion last night. Always great hanging with the guys at the American Legion, and we did not get a big winner. Garrett Collison was pulled out, though.
18: Whoa.
19: Yep. Congratulations, Garrett. He got some cash.
18: Not bad.
19: But not the big prize. The new jackpot now grows to $15,665 for next Thursday night. $15,665. And don't forget to head back to the Legion tomorrow night. They've got live music from Overboard. Very, very good band. Overboard performs tomorrow at your American Legion in downtown Washington. Again, it's guest night. Everybody welcome. So head on out for some great fun. Tonight, we're under the Friday Night Lights. Can you believe it?
18: It's here.
19: Week one of the high school football season. Washington North Davies live from Hatchet Hollow. It is Military Appreciation Night. The battle for the Highway 57 helmet is on the line. And all kinds of activities planned around the two county teams squaring off. Live coverage for Hatchet fans here on Memories 107.9. 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Kickoff is set for 7 o'clock this evening. And the Legion is going to be tailgating before the big game.
18: Nice.
19: So be sure to head out early and tailgate with the American Legion. Hopefully you were honest when breaking off a relationship. But some people are just not. So here are bizarre reasons for ending a relationship. And these are actual reasons that people have quit. Just cut it off.
18: I'm listening.
19: All right. Number one, their feet looked weird. Look, if you got weird feet, you're out. Sorry.
18: Okay.
19: Number two, I didn't like the way they chewed gum.
18: Valid.
19: If you can't chew gum, you're out.
18: I shouldn't hear gum smacking from across the house.
19: That's true. Number three, they ate pizza with a fork. Yeah.
18: You ever seen someone cut a pizza with scissors? I have.
19: Really?
18: Thin crust.
19: You don't say.
18: No, I said it.
19: Number four, they cut their hair.
18: I would hope. Gotta have a haircut every once in a while.
19: I guess that means they did their own, cut their own hair.
18: And that can get dangerous.
19: Number five, they ended the relationship because they didn't like the color red.
18: Well, I don't like the color yellow.
19: Number six, into the relationship, he would never eat fresh vegetables, only canned. You're out if you don't like
18: that. That reminds me of you in a way.
19: I don't eat fresh vegetables.
18: No, we know that, but...
19: But I don't eat canned vegetables either.
18: Well, I'm thinking on the flip side, stuff you will eat, which is...
19: Pizza fried.
18: Deli ham. Deli sliced cold ham. But you will not eat a fresh, big, hot ham that's been sliced nearly the same way. Never understood it.
19: I like the honey ham.
18: But you'll only eat it if it's from the deli. You will not eat an actual cooked fresh ham.
19: No.
18: That's insane. It's weird. You're strange.
19: Well, you're weird.
18: It's genetic. Runs in the family.
19: Last on this list, why they ended the relationship, they took me on a date to play bingo.
18: Oh, come on.
19: Now, what's wrong with that?
18: That's good, clean fun.
19: Did you bingo? I bet if they had bingoed on that date playing bingo, then they would have had a different story and the relationship would still be going. It sounds to me like they didn't get a bingo.
18: Sore loser. I think whoever was on the opposite side of that made out good. You don't want to be with someone who doesn't like bingo.
19: Come on. Yes. B-I-N-G-O. B-I-N-G-O. Bingo.
18: Yep.
19: That's just a few weird reasons for ending a relationship. Do you have any you want to add to the list?
18: I can't think of any. Sorry. You know,
19: there's always the classic, look, it's not you, it's me. It's not you, it's me.
18: Classic, yep. That's as old as time.
19: I just need some time.
18: Need to figure myself out. I need to find myself. I'm going to California.
19: Don't call me, I'll call you. 617. We're going to be playing some golf today. The United Way golf outing. 8 o'clock this morning, Washington Country Club. Shake Broadcasting Team is going to be fierce today. We're bringing home the trophy.
18: Bring it home.
19: Billy Joe's starting the show.

0: 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It's the Morning Shakeup, powered by the American Legion in downtown Washington. I'm Dwayne Shake Cannon, working hard in the newsroom this morning. Thank you so much for joining us. Always great having you along. Big thanks to the American Legion for having us out last night. Had a great time at the Legion. No big winner yet. So that jackpot grows once again for next Thursday night. Over $15,665. By the way, speaking of jackpots, we'll announce the winner of the Knights of Columbus tomorrow night at 6 p.m. The Knights of Columbus treasure hunt is back tomorrow night. $26,321 at the Knights of Columbus tomorrow. 6 o'clock drawing, Main Street, downtown Washington. Sports with Brino coming up when your shakeup continues right after this.
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4: 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First kick of the day, going to go to girls soccer, where the Washington Hatchets pick up an opening win. They beat Pike Central 4-1. Goals scored by Leah Owens, Ava Hill, Ella Nepp, and Alyssa Bubalo. Bar Eve boys on Wednesday erupted for 10 goals. Yesterday, it was the Bar Eve girls' turn. They had 8 goals. They beat North Knox 8-1. Senior Ella Miller has a massive night with 4 goals and an assist. South Knox top Princeton 7-1. On the volleyball court, the Ligoti Lions top Northeast Dubois 3-1. The Washington Hatchets over North Knox 3-0, 25-22, 12-17. Congrats to Addie Williams for the Hatchets, who recorded assist number 1,000 for her career. The North Davies Cougars moved to 3-1 on the season. They beat Bloomfield 3-0, 25, 19, 18, and 22. Alexis Tolbert leads the way with 14 kills. Journey Seals has 17 assists. On the tennis court, Bar Eve hosted Washington. Vikings get the win 4-1. Winners for Washington was Josh Meredith. He defeated Eli Ash 6-1, 6-4. And then Bar Eve swept the rest. Number 2 singles, Daniel Underwood defeated Owen Scopp. Jackson Knepp defeated Wyatt Barber. Bar Eve's Kirsten Loniger and Grant Arms in 1 doubles defeated Caleb Bushy and Brody Arms. And Bar Eve's Colin Graber and Cohen Arms in doubles number 2 defeated Alexander Hanna and Leighton Welsh. Ligoti top Bloomfield 4-1. Cooper Vanhoy, Grayson Klusner, Mitchell Walton all got wins in singles. 2 dubs team of Carter Downey and Knox Jeffers gets the win. South Knox topped Vincent Gervais 4-1. Reed Hall, Lane Hayes, Austin Lau get wins in singles. And the 2 doubles team, Ethan Cork and Owen Robinson win. PGA FedEx Cup playoffs. We got a log jam at the top at 6-under. Rory McIlroy, Gary Woodland, Chris Goddard, J.J. Spahn, Wyndham Clark, all with 6-under par. Don't forget, football tonight, simulcast on Razor Radio Sports and Memories 107.9. It's the North Davies Cougars visiting Hatchet Hollow to take on the Washington Hatchets. On Fair Shake Saturday, producer Chip and I'll have all the information from week 1 of Indiana football. We'll look at the state of golf in the area, and we'll reminisce about those Friday night lights as a player back in the day. Fair Shake airs every Saturday, 8:05 on the Razor, 9:05 on Memories, 10:05 on the General. This is when I say something funny, tell you to be a good sport, and you say, man, that guy's good. Hey, this is Brino from the Rhodes Automotive Sports Desk. 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
15: Good morning, everyone. Here's your latest forecast from the ABK Flooring Weather Center. After some morning fog burns off today, we're looking pretty good. So for today, some early fog gives way to partly sunny skies. Still warm, highs into the mid-80s. For tonight, partly cloudy. Can't rule out a few scattered showers or storms overnight, dropping to 65. For tomorrow, Saturday, to kick off the weekend, partly sunny. Just an isolated chance of a shower or storm, a high in the mid-80s. As we head for Sunday, it's looking good. Mostly sunny, highs in the low 80s. And that's your latest forecast. I'm WTWO meteorologist Jesse Walker.
0: Thank you very much, Jesse. It is 628 at Memories 107.9. We are checking in with 65 degrees at the Washington Radio Center. Coming up next, the drive around town. We'll also play fact or fiction and highlight the day in history. And share some happy news. It's all coming up. But first, Foreigner, jukebox hero on the shakeup.

0: 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Hot air balloons, a kid's zone, pony rides, trackless train rides, golf for Riley, vendors, and so much more. 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The Daviess County Historical Society and Daviess County Museum present a special program as they dig into the Wabash and Erie Canal on Saturday, August 29th. The program is free and open to the public as guest speaker Dave Kerbach from the Canal Society of Indiana will educate guests on the construction, operation, and remnants of the Wabash and Erie Canal in Daviess County. The program will be at 2 p.m. Saturday, August 29th, on the first floor in the Crimp Room at the Daviess County Museum. 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
1: Yeah, we are.
2: Significant moments in history.
1: Thank you. 412 years ago, back in 1614, the old days, Hungarian Countess Elizabeth Bathory passed away in prison. She believed that blood baths from the blood of young girls would preserve her complexion. Over 10 years, she supposedly kidnapped 610 girls, hung them in chains in her castle, is a source for blood. When she was captured, her accomplices were beheaded and burned. And some even tried to argue she was innocent.
0: Wow.
1: That is where the term bloodbath comes from.
0: I did not know that.
1: Yeah. There's your piece of information for the day.
0: Thank you.
1: Moving on. 148 years ago, 1878, the American Bar Association was founded in New York by 75 lawyers from 20 states. 139 years ago in 1887, Dan Casey struck out in the ninth inning of a game against the New York Giants, sports columnist Ernest Thayer went home and began work on a poem titled Casey at the Bat.
3: Great one.
1: Cool. 1911, 115 years ago, the Mona Lisa was stolen in Paris by an employee named Vincenzo Perugia. It was recovered, though. Skipping ahead, 84 years ago, 1942, we got Bambi. Bambi was released on this day. 67 years ago, in 1959, Hawaii was admitted as the 50th state in the Union. We got our 50th state on this day. How about that? 1987, 39 years ago, Dirty Dancing was released with Jennifer Grey and Patrick Swayze.
3: A little known fact that I just found out on Dirty Dancing, Patrick Swayze and Jennifer Grey did not get along. They hated each other. Their issues carried over from the movie Red Dawn, where Jennifer got sick of his macho attitude. On screen, you didn't know it, but they actually did not like each other at all.
1: I want to see you and Shelly do that dance move.
3: We've tried a couple times.
1: Do you lift her up or does she lift you up?
3: Well, she lifts me, of course.
1: 1990, 36 years ago, Alice in Chains released their debut album, Facelift. That gave us the smash hit, Man in the Box. I am a man in the box.
3: That's a great song.
1: Yeah, it is. I tried to get my dad over here to play it, but he said it's too early
3: it's
1: for a
3: little
1: man
3: early.
1: In the box.
3: A little early for that one.
1: So maybe send him a text message and tell him you disagree. I want to hear it. 1994, 32 years ago, John Denver was arrested for drunk driving after crashing his Porsche into a tree in Colorado. His trial ended with a hung jury. Interesting. And we end it there. Those are just a few things that happened years ago on August 21st.
3: All right, thank you very much, son. We have Fact or Fiction coming up next.
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9: Good morning, everyone. Here's your latest forecast from the ABK Flooring Weather Center. After some morning fog burns off today, we're looking pretty good. So for today, some early fog gives way to partly sunny skies. Still warm, highs into the mid-80s. For tonight, partly cloudy. Can't rule out a few scattered showers or storms overnight, dropping to 65. For tomorrow, Saturday, to kick off the weekend, partly sunny. Just an isolated chance of a shower or storm, a high in the mid-80s. As we head for Sunday, it's looking good. Mostly sunny, highs in the low 80s. And that's your latest forecast. I'm WTWO meteorologist Jesse Walker.
3: Thank you, Jess. 65 degrees currently at the Washington Radio Center. 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
3: Fact or fiction, son. Barbie's full name is Barbara Millicent Roberts. Barbie's full name is Barbara Millicent Roberts. Is that fact or fiction?
1: I never knew Barbie had a full name. Thought it was just Barbie.
3: I could be making that completely up.
1: Yeah, but you wouldn't. You couldn't make something like that up.
3: You know a lot of people named Millicent?
1: No. I don't know a lot of people named Dwayne either. So, I'm going to say fact.
3: You're right. It's a fact.
1: Nice.
3: Barbie's full name is indeed Barbara Millicent Roberts.
1: Barbara Roberts. You know? That sounds like someone from down the street.
3: So I'm assuming Ken's last name was Roberts then.
1: Kenneth Roberts.
3: Weren't they married?
1: I don't know. I don't know the story very well.
3: Well, you do know Barbara's full name now. Barbara Millicent Roberts.
1: I like
3: Millicent.
1: It doesn't feel the same as Barbie. You know how some people just look like their name?
3: You saying Barbie looks like a Barbie?
1: Yeah, she doesn't look like a Barbara. Not a Barbara Roberts.
3: Barbara Roberts.
1: Okay.
3: So if you get out your Barbie doll, try calling her Barbara instead of Barbie.
1: It's tons of fun.
3: Barbie. Barbara Millicent Roberts. Don't forget the Millicent.
1: Millicent.
3: That is a fact. That is her full name. Hopefully, maybe you learned something new today.
1: Millicent.
3: That's our goal with Fact or Fiction, brought to you by your shelter insurance agents. Sarah McCracken.
1: Sibilance.
3: Happy news is coming up after this.
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3: 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Well, this is going to make a lot of fans happy. And my cousin Jerry actually has tickets to this show. If you have tickets for the AC/DC show on September 8th in St. Louis, you are in for a treat. There's been a change in the opening act. The Pretty Reckless have been touring with AC/DC, and they're a good band.
1: Mm-hmm.
3: But they had to bow out for that date on September 8th. There's no word why, but they couldn't do that date. I'm not sure the fans will mind because the replacement, the Foo Fighters.
1: Not bad.
3: Wow. It's a one-night-only thing, unfortunately. Dave Grohl says he's beyond stoked. In a lengthy Instagram post, he talks about how life-changing it was to discover AC/DC as a kid in 1980. He says, "All I have ever wanted was to someday live up to the awe-inspiring fury of AC/DC live on stage." And he gets his dream. He is opening for AC/DC. The St. Louis show will feature the legends, AC/DC, and the Foo Fighters.
1: That
3: man.
1: That's pretty cool.
3: Wow. I know there's people from this area that are going. That's not a bad drive. What a lineup. Ooh, that's happy news.
1: That is happy news. That's cool. There's 8 teenagers from Idaho that have turned their online popularity into a cleanup campaign for the Boise River. The group, known as the 208 Boys, launched the account to reach 10,000 followers, but now it's grown up to nearly 200,000. After posting videos of themselves collecting garbage, their cleanup efforts took off online and inspired a lot of support from the local community. Using social media for good. We need more of that.
3: Yes, we've got a big golf outing today for the United Way of Davies County. Looks like 11 teams competing, several hole sponsors. It's going to be a good fundraiser for the day. Look forward to playing some golf later this morning. Remember, we'll have a light breakfast at 8 o'clock and shotgun start at 8:30 and lunch by the Ironwood Social following the outing. So we'll see you at the Washington Country Club today. Shake Broadcasting has fielded a great team. Me and Shelly, my friends Levi and Sammy will be the Shake Broadcasting crew today.
1: Good luck. It's a ragtag team.
3: That's an understatement.
1: I have full faith in you guys.
3: Okay, good.
1: I'm glad some of you guys.
3: I'm glad somebody does.
1: Uh-huh.
3: Because I shot literally a 49 yesterday.
1: Yep. That's pretty bad.
3: That's pretty bad. Yes. Mm-hmm.
1: This is wild. A fisherman in Mexico was just found alive after spending 15 days trapped in complete darkness inside an underwater cave system. It sounds like a movie. Let me try that again. The rescue was really tough because visibility was bad. You couldn't see. And the man had to be guided back through the underwater cave using a rescuer's air supply. The man's name was Erasto Valdez, and he stayed alive by drinking water he found in the chamber he was trapped in. And he spent his days sleeping and praying because he had no way of knowing whether it was day or night.
3: Wow.
1: This guy spent 15 days in an underwater cave system. No food for 2 weeks.
3: Wow.
1: But now he's saved. Pretty cool.
3: Happy news is everywhere. Share some good news any chance you get. It's Friday. That's the best news I can tell you.
1: Mm-hmm.
3: Happy news brought to you by Ketchum Memorial Center, East Ray Street in Odin. I'm going to play the Foo Fighters now, get you ready for that September 8th show as the Foo Fighters open for AC/DC. This is Big Me on Memories 107.9.

0: over all Enlist E3 competitors. Pioneer Brands E-Series soybeans are the one you trust to lead. Plant Pioneer. An ag economist says managing risk starts with understanding farm financials. Brownfield's Aaron Anderson has the story from the Keystone Cooperative's Co-op Classic.
1: David Widmar with Agricultural Economic Insight says having a strong risk management plan can help producers navigate uncertainty.
2: I think we kind of have to take the data that we see. We got to look at November 27 prices, December 27 corn prices, kind of step out of where we think markets are and prices are and actually put our budget together.
1: He tells Brownfield, protecting working capital should also be a top priority.
2: There's a lot of optimism around E15 or 45Z or the RVO, but those are probably going to be a few years to work their way into the system. So a lot of producers are going to need to focus on their financial situation, profitability.
1: I'm Erin Anderson for Brownfield.
0: A U.S. representative says farmers need stable policies and expanded domestic demand. Brownfield's Mark Dornkamp has more from the American Coalition for Ethanol Conference in Minneapolis.
3: Minnesota Congresswoman Michelle Fischbach says biofuels are critical to the success of agriculture.
4: It's the strongest domestic demand driver our corn growers have. And when biofuels succeed, growers have a stable floor under their prices. Rural processing plants thrive and local main streets expand.
3: Fischbach has been a strong advocate in Congress for making E15 available nationwide and year-round.
4: By passing this legislation out of the House, we took a monumental step towards establishing permanent nationwide year-round access to E15.
3: Mark Dorenkamp, Brownfield.
0: An ag economist says farmers should be more proactive purchasing fertilizer for 2027. Brownfield's Kellen Havikin has this report from the K-State Risk and Profit Conference.
5: Just from my pessimistic perspective, I really think this thing with the Strait and with Iran is going to carry through forward here.
6: Greg Ibendahl says he doesn't expect relief in prices anytime soon.
5: I don't think I'd wait too long for fertilizer prices to go down, maybe sometime this fall, maybe think about pulling the trigger for next year, because I just can't see it coming down. And typically fertilizer prices do rise in the spring here, so probably better to pay the penalty you see right now rather than being really surprised come springtime.
6: He says costs are about $100 per ton higher than what his research indicates.
5: Typically, when you look at fertilizer prices, the fall actually, from a seasonality basis, is a little bit cheaper than it is in the spring here.
6: Ibendahl says farmers can also mix their purchases this fall and next spring as another way to manage risk. I'm Kellen Havikin for Brownfield.
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7: 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In Vincennes, they are just off Willow Street at the exit and will be taking both wet and dry corn and soybeans with normal hours. Starting soon, Monday through Friday, 7:30 to 4, extended as needed. 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
1: Good morning, everyone. Here's your latest forecast from the ABK Flooring Weather Center. After some morning fog burns off today, we're looking pretty good. So for today, some early fog gives way to partly sunny skies. Still warm, highs into the mid-80s. For tonight, partly cloudy. Can't rule out a few scattered showers or storms overnight, dropping to 65. For tomorrow, Saturday, to kick off the weekend, partly sunny. Just an isolated chance of a shower or storm, a high in the mid-80s. As we head for Sunday, it's looking good. Mostly sunny, highs in the low 80s. And that's your latest forecast. I'm WTWO meteorologist Jesse Walker.
2: Thank you very much, Jesse. We're at 65 degrees right now at the Washington Radio Center, about 3 minutes shy of 7 o'clock. News is up next at the top of the hour. Tom Petty and the Heartbreakers will get you the news. Don't do me like that. The morning shakeup powered by the American Legion in downtown Washington.

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1: Breaking news this hour from Town Hall. I'm Rich Thomason. Investigators say the woman arrested in an alleged ISIS terror plot in New York bought bomb-making materials back the state capitol at Albany.
2: As alleged in the complaint, Miss Bowie swore her allegiance to ISIS through multiple audio recordings in both English and Arabic. She clearly stated her desire to carry out an attack at the New York State Capitol.
1: John Sarcone with the U.S. Attorney's Office for New York's Northern District.
2: In her own words, as alleged in the criminal complaint, she said, quote, I want to destroy as much of the building as possible and kill the senators while they are meeting. I want them to lose a lot of important documents.
1: The suspect, 35-year-old Jessica Bowie of Albany, allegedly visited the Capitol complex multiple times, scoping out the place, taking photos. She had allegedly planned to conceal a bomb in a DoorDash bag delivered to the Capitol. Last night, it was the Northeast's turn to take a beating at the hands of a powerful storm system. A suspected tornado touched down at Atlantic Beach on Long Island, ripping apart a beach club, leaving broken beach chairs and wooden beams littered across the shoreline. Flooding in New Jersey stranded dozens of motorists in their vehicles, and in Dover, Delaware, a suspected tornado touched down, causing significant damage across the city. Meanwhile, tens of thousands of people in Indiana are still without power more than a week after strong storms knocked it out. No survivors reported in the crash of a charter flight. It went down in western Alaska. The plane, which took off from Anchorage, crashed about 450 miles west of there. The National Transportation Safety Board leading the investigation into that deadly crash. On Wall Street this morning, stock futures are higher. The Dow futures are up about 190 points. NASDAQ futures ahead 178. The S&P futures are up 26 points. More on these stories, townhall.com.
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6: 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I'm Cannon Shake in the First Merchants Newsroom. The Washington City Council will hold a public hearing on Monday at 6:30 p.m. in the Common Council Chambers at 200 Harned Avenue. The hearing will focus on additional appropriations from the city's Rainy Day Fund. The regular council meeting and Board of Public Works and Safety meeting will follow. 3 local family farms were honored with the Hoosier Homestead Awards at the Indiana State Fair. the Cavanaugh and Ike Miller Farm in Davies County, along with the Tilly Farm and Vance Smith Meyer Farm in Knox County, each receive centennial awards for remaining in the same family for at least 100 years. The Hoosier Homestead Program has recognized more than 6,000 Indiana family farms since it began back in 1976. Davies County CEO facilitator Joe Cummins says the CEO program is giving local juniors and seniors a hands-on look at business and entrepreneurship. The class visits dozens of local businesses, hears from guest speakers, and allows students to develop their own business plans before wrapping up the year with a trade show. Cummins says one goal of the program is to show students the opportunities available here in Davies County and encourage more of them to consider staying in the area after graduation. The program's open to juniors and seniors from schools across the county, including homeschool students, with applications typically opening in February. A former IU student is facing a Level 3 felony rape charge in Monroe County. Washington Township has welcomed a new firefighter to its ranks, and the Martin County Alliance has announced several upcoming events for the remainder of the year. We'll talk about all of these stories and more right after this.
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6: Washington Township Fire Department has welcomed a new firefighter to its ranks. Jackson Clymer was officially sworn in on August 20th. Clymer is currently studying fire science at Vincennes University and also serves with the Veal Township Fire Department. He is a Washington High School graduate and comes from a family with a background in public service. The Martin County Alliance has announced several upcoming events for the remainder of 2026. The schedule includes the Alliance Annual Golf Scramble on September 11th at Lakeview Golf Course in Ligoti, along with Connect Over Coffee events in Shoals and Ligoti September 14th and October 5th. Other upcoming events include the Destination Identity Workshop on October 8th, the Martin County Job Fair on October 22nd, a QuickBooks Training Workshop in November, and Lunch and Learn programs in November and December. You can find out all of the details on the Martin County Alliance Facebook page. And a former IU student is facing a Level 3 felony rape charge in Monroe County. Noah Apgar was originally charged with multiple counts involving two women, but most of those charges were dismissed in 2024 over evidence issues. The remaining charge stems from an alleged incident at an IU fraternity house. Prosecutors are expected to use both women's accounts at trial to argue if there was a similar pattern of conduct. If convicted, Apgar could face 3 to 16 years in prison. On the obituaries, Kay Halter passed away on August 19th. Visitation is 3 to 6 p.m. on Sunday at Goodwin Seavers in Vincennes. A massive Christian burial will be at 10 a.m. Monday at the Old Cathedral Catholic Church in Vincennes. Kay Halter was 79 years old. And Dr. Roy Green of Fort Myers, Florida, formerly of Washington, passed away on December 25th of 2025. Many people attended his celebration of life ceremony that was held on February 20th. A graveside service for family members will be held at a later date at Oak Grove Cemetery. Dr. Roy Green was 82 years old. And that's a look at news from the First Merchants Newsroom on WAMW.
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11: Good morning, everyone. Here's your latest forecast from the ABK Flooring Weather Center. After some morning fog burns off today, we're looking pretty good. The next system will be a weak front coming in tonight. It could spark a shower or storm. And then as we head for the weekend, other than an isolated chance on Saturday, things are looking pretty nice. So for today, some early fog gives way to partly sunny skies. Still warm, highs into the mid-80s. For tonight, partly cloudy. Can't rule out a few scattered showers or storms overnight, dropping to 65. For tomorrow, Saturday, to kick off the weekend, partly sunny, just an isolated chance of a shower or storm, a high in the mid-80s. As we head for Sunday, it's looking good, mostly sunny, highs in the low 80s. And that's your latest forecast. I'm WTWO meteorologist Jesse Wong.
6: Thank you, Jesse. It's 12 minutes past the hour in the First Merchants Newsroom. 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I'm Cannon Shake with my father, Dwayne Shake, and the intern, Roland Knepp.
8: It's time for everybody's favorite segment of the show. Roland's Corner.
12: Roland's Corner.
8: Roland's Corner. We don't even have our own jingle, Cannon.
6: No, we don't.
12: Roland's Corner.
8: How do you rank? Roland, how do you get a jingle?
13: I'm not sure. It's I showed up this morning and I have a jingle. So, I mean...
12: Roland's Corner!
8: What's in Roland's Corner today?
13: So, I was thinking, what's something we need to say on Roland's Corner? So, it's not quite Christmas time, but... Something on the Christmas side of things. Was the Grinch really the villain? Commercialized Christmas for the Whos? He saved the Christmas spirit in Whoville. Is the Grinch the hero? And how the Grinch stole Christmas? Wrong ways, right reason.
8: Wow.
6: I wasn't ready for all that.
8: No.
6: There's a lot to unpack here.
8: What do you think, son?
6: How can you disagree with that?
8: I've never really looked that deep into it, I don't guess. He is a hero because he did bring the Christmas spirit back.
6: But didn't he steal it in the first place?
13: Wrong ways, right reasons.
6: Why did he steal Christmas?
13: He didn't steal Christmas, he stole the stuff.
6: Why'd
13: to
6: he do
13: show
6: that,
13: them that Christmas is under all of it. And Christmas is the spirit.
6: So it's about a lot more than the materials.
8: Absolutely. And it is.
6: And he was showing the Whos what real Christmas spirit is. And it's not just possessions.
13: Absolutely.
8: Absolutely.
6: Can we hear that jingle one more time?
8: Absolutely.

0: There you have it, ladies and gentlemen. We never know what each day will bring.
1: Right after 7 a.m. each weekday morning, catch Rollins Corner.
0: That's right. That's right. Time now for the brain teaser. I think you got a good one today.
1: How do you know?
0: I've just got a feeling.
1: Yeah.
0: The brain teaser is brought to you by El Mazatlan in the Washington Plaza on West National Highway. And we'll bring it to you right after this.
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0: We're ready for the brain teaser.
1: The brain teaser question today.
0: We got a $10 gift certificate up for grabs to El Mazatlan if you can answer this teaser.
1: Here it is.
0: Okay.
1: Two-thirds, a.k.a. 66% of people, will not do this at work.
0: 812-254-9269 on the Thompson Insurance Studio line if you want to take a guess. 812-254-9269. Rollin, you got a guess?
3: Sleep.
0: Good guess.
1: Good guess. That's not it, though.
0: No, it's not.
1: I'm sorry.
0: Good morning. What is your guess?
4: Sleep.
0: No, it's not sleep. That is a great guess. Rollin had that one, too. It is not sleep.
1: Two-thirds of people will not do this at work. I'm not going to lie. I don't believe this. There is actually a saying for this.
0: 812-254-9269. If you want to take a shot at it, you could win that $10 gift certificate to El Mazatlan in the Washington Plaza on West National Highway. Good morning. What is your guess?
4: Will not use their phone.
0: No?
1: Not it.
0: Not it.
1: Good guess.
0: That's a good one. Good morning. What is your guess?
5: Poop.
1: Yep.
0: There it is.
1: Boss makes a dollar, I make a dime. That's why we do that on company time.
5: Sorry, you're on the radio. I can't say that.
0: That's the one. That's the answer. You got it. Who is this?
5: Sydney Schwarzentruber.
0: All right. Hang on, Sydney. We're going to get you a $10 gift certificate to El Mazatlan.
1: Oh, that's it.
0: Sydney, I'm not even going to ask you if you do that or not. Don't want to embarrass anybody here.
1: Yeah, 66% of people will not do this at work. The answer? Go number two.
0: Yes.
1: Or as my grandpa used to say, number 76.
0: Some may call it the Green Day Dookie.
1: I don't buy that, though. I think most people are doing that at work.
0: That is an actual fact.
1: On the clock.
0: And I did a little more research on it. It says it's a big problem because it is leading to constipation.
1: Why were you doing research on this?
0: And they have to...
1: What made you look deeper into this?
0: I needed to know.
1: Okay.
0: So if you've got to go, go.
1: You might as well do it while you're getting paid. You know?
0: What a show we've got today, huh?
1: Woo!
0: Woo! It's 7:18.

0: 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We'll take five for your community at the bottom of the hour. We've got a blood drive coming up we'll tell you about. And also sports with Brino on the way. Next.
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7: 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First kick of the day, going to go to girls soccer where the Washington Hatchets pick up an opening win. They beat Pike Central 4-1. Goals scored by Leah Owens, Ava Hill, Ella Nepp, and Alyssa Bubalo. Bar Eve boys on Wednesday erupted for 10 goals. Yesterday, it was the Bar Eve girls' turn. They had 8 goals. They beat North Knox 8-1. Senior Ella Miller has a massive night with 4 goals and an assist. South Knox topped Princeton 7-1. On the volleyball court, the Ligoti Lions top Northeast Dubois 3-1. The Washington Hatchets over North Knox 3-0, 25-22, 12-17. Congrats to Addie Williams for the Hatchets, who recorded assist number 1,000 for her career. The North Davies Cougars moved to 3-1 on the season. They beat Bloomfield 3-0, 25, 19, 18, and 22. Alexis Tolbert leads the way with 14 kills. Journey Seals has 17 assists. On the tennis court, Bar Eve hosted Washington. Vikings get the win 4-1. Winners for Washington was Josh Meredith. He defeated Eli Ash 6-1, 6-4. And then Bar Eve swept the rest. Number 2 singles, Daniel Underwood defeated Owen Scomp. Jackson Knepp defeated Wyatt Barber. Bar Eve's Kirsten Loniger and Grant Arms in one doubles defeated Caleb Bushy and Brody Arms. And Bar Eve's Colin Graber and Cohen Arms in doubles number 2 defeated Alexander Hanna and Leighton Welsh. Ligoti top Bloomfield 4-1. Cooper Vanhoy, Grayson Klusner, Mitchell Walton all got wins in singles. Two dubs team of Carter Downey and Knox Jeffers gets the win. South Knox topped Vincent Gervais 4-1. Reed Hall, Lane Hayes, Austin Lau get wins in singles. And the two doubles team, Ethan Cork and Owen Robinson, win. PGA FedEx Cup playoffs. We got a log jam at the top at 6-under. Rory McIlroy, Gary Woodland, Chris Goddard, J.J. Spahn, Wyndham Clark, all with 6-under par. 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It's the North Davies Cougars visiting Hatchet Hollow to take on the Washington Hatchets. On Fair Shake Saturday, producer Chip and I'll have all the information from week 1 of Indiana football. We'll look at the state of golf in the area, and we'll reminisce about those Friday night lights as a player back in the day. Fair Shake airs every Saturday, 8:05 on the Razor, 9:05 on Memories, 10:05 on the General. This is when I say something funny, tell you to be a good sport, and you say, man, that guy's good. Hey, this is Brino from the Rhodes Automotive Sports Desk. Have a good weekend. Whew, that was a sports report.
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14: Good morning, everyone. Here's your latest forecast from the ABK Flooring Weather Center. After some morning fog burns off today, we're looking pretty good. So for today, some early fog gives way to partly sunny skies. Still warm, highs into the mid-80s. For tonight, partly cloudy. Can't rule out a few scattered showers or storms overnight, dropping to 65. For tomorrow, Saturday, to kick off the weekend, partly sunny. Just an isolated chance of a shower or storm, a high in the mid-80s. As we head for Sunday, it's looking good. Mostly sunny, highs in the low 80s. And that's your latest forecast. I'm WTWO meteorologist Jesse Walker.
0: Time now to Take 5 for your community. Take 5 is brought to you by German American Bank. And Mr. Neiswanger's our guest. You're always going to be Mr. Neiswanger to me. I'm sure you get called that all the time.
15: I do.
0: Art Neiswanger joins us this morning to talk about a big blood drive, part of the Odin Lions Club blood drive, which is coming up next Saturday, August 29th. Bottom line is, Art, there is a desperate, desperate need for blood at this time.
15: Oh, absolutely. There's no question about that. And I don't think that's ever going to change. And when you look at why that is, I think a lot of people don't realize that only about 15% of the population donate blood. And do the simple math, that means 15% of the people are providing blood for the other 85 plus themselves. And also, a lot of people don't realize that human blood can only be produced by another human being. There is no lab that can produce blood. AI cannot produce blood. Google, Amazon do not have blood banks. So it must go from one human being to another. And it's a need throughout the state. The good people of Versity Blood of Indiana are conducting our drive. And I'm here to plead with you to consider donating. I know there are a lot of people just like myself who cannot donate blood because of medications or injuries or illness or sickness, but you probably have neighbors, family, friends. I urge you to pass on the information about our blood drive. Contact me. You can contact me by phone at 812-698-1096. You can text or call. Also, you can contact me by email at artnicewonger@yahoo.com. As we look at the need, I personally am involved in this simply because about 30 years ago, I was diagnosed with prostate cancer, and my surgeon suggested to me that I donate blood to myself. Well, unfortunately, I was not able to do that. I did have a good friend who was willing to drive to Evansville and donate blood for me. The honest truth is most people who need blood don't know they need it until they really need it. And they're just simply, we urge you to consider this. I know a lot of people haven't donated simply because they haven't been asked, and that's why I'm here today, is to ask you to do so. We prefer that you get a time, set up a time, call me, and I will give you a time between the hour of 9 a.m. and 1 p.m. on Saturday the 29th at 103 Lake Drive in Odin. It's just off of Highway 58 as you go east of Odin. You see the big lake with the fountain going. We urge you to consider this very important thing. If you don't know if you can donate blood, the good people of Versetti of Blood of Indiana have a very thorough screening and vetting process, and in 5 or 10 minutes, they can tell you if you are able to donate. The whole process would take about an hour, and we just encourage you to consider this very important thing, because you could save a life simply by giving of yourself.
0: It doesn't hurt. We said, it doesn't take a lot of time. They just ask that you eat a healthy meal and drink plenty of water before you do your donating, and you do need to bring your ID, right?
15: That is correct.
0: But again, that's next Saturday, a week from tomorrow, August 29th, 9 a.m. to 1 p.m., Odin Lions Club. You can, as you said, save someone's life. Give the gift of life. Donate blood. It is a painless process, just a quick stick, and you're on your way. Yeah. And again, it could mean the rest of someone's life. So thank you for organizing this. We need more of these organized in our communities because the need is always there.
15: One more thing, Dwayne. Well, first of all, I want to thank you for the opportunity to come up and talk about our blood drive. The Lions Club is making available a $50 gift card, and anyone who signs up, comes up, regardless of whether they're eligible to donate, will be included in a drawing for that $50 gift card.
0: Very nice. Well, again, that's next Saturday. The number is 812-698-1096. 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Again, do your part. 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Odin Lions Club at the Odin Lions Club building, 103 Lake Drive in Odin, next Saturday. Art, great job, man. You need to
15: think about
0: a career in radio, possibly. Yeah. 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
14: Good morning, everyone. Here's your latest forecast from the ABK Flooring Weather Center. After some morning fog burns off today, we're looking pretty good. So for today, some early fog gives way to partly sunny skies. Still warm, highs into the mid-80s. For tonight, partly cloudy. Can't rule out a few scattered showers or storms overnight, dropping to 65. For tomorrow, Saturday, to kick off the weekend, partly sunny. Just an isolated chance of a shower or storm, a high in the mid-80s. As we head for Sunday, it's looking good. Mostly sunny, highs in the low 80s. And that's your latest forecast. I'm WTWO meteorologist Jesse Walker.
0: All right, I'm off to the United Way golf outing. I'm leaving you in good hands with Cannon and Rollin. Go easy on them, all right? Have a great weekend. Whatever you plan to do, you can lock us on for all your favorite classic hits right here on WAMW.

0: Good morning. This is Pastor Kevin Schwarzentruber from the Providence Mennonite Church, bringing you your Message Minute. We've talked a lot this week about our emotions as they pertain to our suffering. If anger at God is understandable, but ultimately not helpful, and anger at people is most effective when it's directed at their actions, what do we do when we're still angry? Direct it at the true enemy. God told Peter, "Get behind me, Satan." When Satan tempted Jesus, he told him to be gone. God isn't the enemy. Satan is. His desire is to destroy us. Again, the purpose of suffering is to glorify God. The effect of glorifying God is to point us and others to the only one that can save us for eternity. As you process your suffering, keep your eyes on God and your ire on Satan. If you'd like to discuss this topic in more detail, you can find my contact information on our website at inhisprovidence.com.
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3: Good morning, everyone. Here's your latest forecast from the ABK Flooring Weather Center. After some morning fog burns off today, we're looking pretty good. So for today, some early fog gives way to partly sunny skies, still warm, highs into the mid-80s. For tonight, partly cloudy. Can't rule out a few scattered showers or storms overnight, dropping to 65. For tomorrow, Saturday, to kick off the weekend, partly sunny, just an isolated chance of a shower or storm, a high in the mid-80s. As we head for Sunday, it's looking good. Mostly sunny, highs in the low 80s. And that's your latest forecast. I'm WTWO meteorologist Jesse Walker.
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We belong. That's Pat Benatar on the Morning Shakeup. We're getting close to the 8 o'clock hour. Right now it's the system. Don't disturb this groove. We got your safe joke of the day, birthdays and anniversaries coming up next on the Morning Shakeup.

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1: 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She said, "Just a minute," thinking of a quick solution, and she began to put down newspapers on the floor. 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
2: It took me just a second to get it, but once I got it, I really liked the joke.
1: 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We got birthdays and anniversaries coming up next.
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2: Happy birthday.
1: Uh-huh. If you see Sandy Hand out and about, tell her happy birthday. Happy birthday, Sandy Hand. Also celebrating is Gage Schnare. He was in my class. Cool guy. Happy birthday, Gage.
2: If you see Gage out,
1: tell him happy birthday. Megan Craze is celebrating a birthday today. Happy birthday, Megan Craze. Pam Pettit celebrates today. Happy birthday, Pam Pettit. And last, but certainly not least, Gary Eck celebrates today. Happy birthday, Gary Eck. And if you're celebrating today, happy birthday to you, everybody out in the world. Hope you guys have a great birthday. We're going to shuffle these up and pick a winner of the amazing prizes from Champion Lanes and Scooters Coffee. I'm going to shuffle these up. Rollin, do the honors. Pick a winner. Who's it going to be?
2: Pam Petit.
1: Happy birthday, Pam Pettit. Celebrating today, you are the winner of the prizes from Champion Lanes and Scooters Coffee. 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We ask that you try to get those in 2 weeks ahead of time so we have time to get them filed and get them on the air. So again, our winner today, happy birthday, Pam Pettit. The winner of the prizes. We got news coming up next on Memories 107.9.

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1: Breaking news this hour from Town Hall. I'm Rich Thomason. Cleanup, the order of the day across parts of the Northeast, pummeled by powerful storms overnight. The storm spawned a possible tornado at Atlantic Beach, Long Island, New York. There was a suspected twister in Dover, Delaware as well. Flooding in New Jersey, stranded drivers in their vehicles. And tens of thousands are still without power in Indiana. That more than a week after storms knocked it out.
2: This is the second week now.
3: Shatia Hardin lives in Gary, Indiana.
2: We can be used to it, but it's not okay for us to be used to it.
3: Living without power since storms hit some 10 days ago. Northern Indiana Public Service Company says it has restored power to more than 300,000 customers since August 11th. But as of Thursday, more than 60,000 were still without electricity, forced to throw away spoiled food and lining up for hot meals.
4: We thrive best, you know, as humans on certainty and predictability.
3: Radia Martins with the Flourish Community Hub in Gary. The utility says some areas may not have electricity restored until next week. I'm Ben Thomas.
1: There were two pilots and six passengers on the charter plane that crashed at a remote radar site in western Alaska, killing all on board. The aircraft went down about 450 miles west of Anchorage, where it took off from. Two former organizers of Hong Kong's decade vigil in remembrance of the 1989 Tiananmen Square massacre have been convicted in a national security case brought under a China-imposed law that's effectively crushed the city's once thriving pro-democracy movement. More than 2,300 Mexicans in the U.S. illegally have been sent to Guatemala and Honduras. The Trump administration pursues third country deportations. On Wall Street this morning, the Dow futures 259 points higher. NASDAQ futures are up 204 points. More on these stories at townhall.com.
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9: 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The Washington City Council will be holding a public hearing on Monday, August 24th at 6:30 p.m. in the Common Council Chambers at 200 Harnd Avenue. The hearing will focus on additional appropriations from the city's Rainy Day Fund. The regular council meeting and Board of Public Works and Safety meeting will follow. The Martin County Alliance has announced several upcoming events for the remainder of 2026. The schedule includes the Alliance Annual Golf Scramble on September 11th at Lakeview Golf Course in Lagodie, along with Connect Over Coffee events in Shoals and Lagodie September 14th and October 5th. Other upcoming events include a Destination Identity Workshop on October 8th, the Martin County Job Fair on October 22nd, a QuickBooks Training Workshop in November, and Lunch and Learn programs in November and December. Check out the Martin County Alliance Facebook page for all the details. Three local family farms were honored with the Hoosier Homestead Awards at the Indiana State Fair. The Cavanaugh and Ike Miller Farms in Davies County, along with the Tilly Farm and Vance Smith Meyer Farm in Knox County, each received centennial awards for remaining in the same family for at least 100 years. The Hoosier Homestead Program has recognized more than 6,000 Indiana family farms since it began in 1976. Davies County CEO facilitator Joe Cummins says the program is giving local juniors and seniors a hands-on look at business and entrepreneurship. The class visits dozens of local businesses, hears from guest speakers, and allows students to develop their own business plan before wrapping up the year with a trade show. Cummins says one goal of the program is to show students the opportunities available in Davies County and encourage more of them to consider staying in the area after graduation. The program's open to juniors and seniors from schools across the county, including homeschool students, with applications typically opening in February. A former IU student is facing a Level 3 felony rape charge in Monroe County. Noah Apgar was originally charged with multiple counts involving two women, but most of those charges were dismissed in 2024 over evidentiary issues. The remaining charge stems from an alleged incident at an IU fraternity house. Prosecutors are expected to use both women's account at trial to argue that there was a similar pattern of conduct. If convicted, Apgar could face 3 to 16 years in prison. And the Washington Township Fire Department has welcomed a new firefighter to its ranks. Jackson Clymer was officially sworn in on August 20th. Clymer is currently studying fire science at Vincennes University and also serves with the Veal Township Fire Department. He is a Washington High School graduate and comes from a family with a background in public service. On the obituaries, Kay Halter passed away on August 19th. Visitation is 3 to 6 p.m. on Sunday at Goodwin Seavers in Vincennes, with a massive Christian burial Monday at 10 a.m. at the Old Cathedral Catholic Church in Vincennes. Kay Halter was 79 years old. And Dr. Roy Green of Fort Myers, Florida, formerly of Washington, passed away on December 25th of 2025. Many attended his celebration of life ceremony that was held on February 20th. A graveside service for family members will be held at a later date at Oak Grove Cemetery. Dr. Roy Green was 82 years old. And that's a look at news from the First Merchants Newsroom on WAMW.
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13: Good morning, everyone. Here's your latest forecast from the ABK Flooring Weather Center. After some morning fog burns off today, we're looking pretty good. The next system will be a weak front coming in tonight. It could spark a shower or storm. And then as we head for the weekend, other than an isolated chance on Saturday, things are looking pretty nice. So for today, some early fog gives way to partly sunny skies. Still warm, highs into the mid-80s. For tonight, partly cloudy. Can't rule out a few scattered showers or storms overnight, dropping to 65. for tomorrow Saturday to kick off the weekend. Partly sunny, just an isolated chance of a shower or storm, a high in the mid-80s. As we head for Sunday, it's looking good. Mostly sunny, highs in the low 80s. And that's your latest forecast. I'm WTWO meteorologist Jesse Walk.
9: Thank you, Jesse. It's 11 minutes past the hour in the First Merchants Newsroom. News this hour was a service of Donaldson and Wagner Insurance. With us, you are number one, and the Villages at Oak Ridge. It's 67 degrees outside currently. Feels incredible. Man, I want fall. This weather feels great. I'm Cannon Shake with the intern, Roland Nepp. Dwayne Shake out and about playing some golf this morning. Roland, how you doing?
14: I'm doing all right.
9: We're going to have Roland's hit list coming up towards the bottom of the hour. It's a Boys of Fall theme, right?
14: Yep, in honor of the game tonight.
9: Yep, big Washington versus North Davies football matchup tonight, and you can catch that action right here on Memories 107.9 for the Hatchet fans. If you're a North Davies Cougar fan, you can listen to the Cougar broadcast over on the Razor 94.5. We got it all covered. It is the start of football season tonight. That's exciting, getting into the fall months. And up here, I have the most popular sandwich in every state. Roland, what's your favorite sandwich?
14: To be completely honest, you can't go wrong with a nice bologna, put a little mayonnaise and cheese on it.
9: Okay, I can respect that. New data has revealed the most popular sandwiches across the country. For example, turkey sandwiches are preferred in 7 states. Grilled cheese is, of course, number one in another 7 states. And Michigan really likes their peanut butter and jellies. Turkey sandwiches and grilled cheese sandwiches were, of course, the most common. The turkey lovers are in Alabama, Arizona, Colorado, Minnesota, and a few others. Where Indiana falls, it's the grilled cheese. Indiana's favorite sandwich is the grilled cheese. What do you think about that? You a grilled cheese fan?
14: I am a really big grilled cheese fan, absolutely.
9: Are you just putting Kraft singles on it, or are you getting the fancy cheese? What kind of person are you?
14: We usually go with Kraft singles. Now, where it's at, if you really want to make a little DIY, is throw it in the air fryer, throw a little shredded cheese up on top.
9: Oh, wait a minute.
14: Give it a couple of minutes and flip it over. You get a nice cheesy, not really like just a crunchy cheesy outside.
9: Yeah, you get a little crisp on the outside, a little gooey on the inside. I can respect that. Here's a few more number one picks. The bologna sandwich, that was Roland's pick. It is the most beloved in Kentucky and Tennessee. The brisket sandwich, that's down south. That's number one in Georgia and Texas. Mississippi and South Carolina, they like the club sandwich. Delaware and Rhode Island prefer the ice cream sandwich. I think that's cheating. It's not really a sandwich. The Monte Cristo sandwich was number one in Alaska and Utah. The roast chicken sandwich, number one in Iowa and Kansas. And last but not least, tuna melt was the number one sandwich in Montana and Oregon. Yeah, I'm not too sure about that one.
14: Yeah.
9: We got the Simple Minds to keep the music rolling. Brino's got your sports report coming up shortly. And again, don't forget the classic hit list coming up soon. It's Roland's theme. The Boys of Fall, that'll be coming up shortly. Here's Don't You Forget About Me on The Morning Shakeup.

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7: 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First kick of the day, going to go to girls soccer, where the Washington Hatchets pick up an opening win. They beat Pike Central 4-1. Goals scored by Leah Owens, Ava Hill, Ella Knepp, and Alyssa Bubalo. Bar Eve boys on Wednesday erupted for 10 goals. Yesterday, it was the Bar Eve girls' turn. They had 8 goals. They beat North Knox 8-1. Senior Ella Miller has a massive night with 4 goals and an assist. South Knox top Princeton 7-1. On the volleyball court, the Ligoti Lions top Northeast Dubois 3-1. The Washington Hatchets over North Knox 3-0, 25-22, 12-17. Congrats to Addie Williams for the Hatchets, who recorded assist number 1,000 for her career. The North Davies Cougars moved to 3-1 on the season. They beat Bloomfield 3-0, 25, 19, 18, and 22. Alexis Tolbert leads the way with 14 kills. Journey Seals has 17 assists. On the tennis court, Bar Eve hosted Washington. Vikings get the win 4-1. Winners for Washington was Josh Meredith. He defeated Eli Ash 6-1, 6-4. And then Bar Eve swept the rest. Number 2 singles, Daniel Underwood defeated Owen Scomp. Jackson Knepp defeated Wyatt Barber. Bar Eve's Kirsten Loniger and Grant Arms in 1 doubles defeated Caleb Bushy and Brody Arms. And Bar Eve's Colin Graber and Cohen Arms in doubles number 2 defeated Alexander Hanna and Leighton Welsh. Ligoti top Bloomfield 4-1. Cooper Vanhoy, Grayson Klusner, Mitchell Walton all got wins in singles. 2 dubs team of Carter Downey and Knox Jeffers gets the win. South Knox topped Vincent Gervais 4-1. Reed Hall, Lane Hayes, Austin Lau get wins in singles. And the 2 doubles team, Ethan Cork and Owen Robinson, win. PGA FedEx Cup playoffs. We got a log jam at the top at 6-under. Rory McIlroy, Gary Woodland, Chris Goddard, J.J. Spahn, Wyndham Clark, all with 6-under par. Don't forget, football tonight, simulcast on Razor Radio Sports and Memories 107.9. It's the North Davies Cougars visiting Hatchet Hollow to take on the Washington Hatchets. On Fair Shake Saturday, producer Chip and I'll have all the information from week 1 of Indiana football. We'll look at the state of golf in the area, and we'll reminisce about those Friday night lights as a player back in the day. Fair Shake airs every Saturday, 8:05 on the Razor, 9:05 on Memories, 10:05 on the General. This is when I say something funny, tell you to be a good sport, and you say, man, that guy's good. Hey, this is Brino from the Rhodes Automotive Sports Desk. Have a good weekend. Whew, that was a sports report.
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11: 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The 39th annual Davies County Amish Quilt Auction is set for Saturday, September 5th at the Simon Graber Complex on the Oaken-Kettleburg Road. 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
11: Another exciting history program is coming to the Davies County Museum Saturday, August 29th. 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
16: Good morning, everyone. Here's your latest forecast from the ABK Flooring Weather Center. After some morning fog burns off today, we're looking pretty good. So for today, some early fog gives way to partly sunny skies. Still warm, highs into the mid-80s. For tonight, partly cloudy. Can't rule out a few scattered showers or storms overnight, dropping to 65. For tomorrow, Saturday, to kick off the weekend, partly sunny. Just an isolated chance of a shower or storm, a high in the mid-80s. As we head for Sunday, it's looking good. Mostly sunny, highs in the low 80s. And that's your latest forecast. I'm WTWO meteorologist Jesse Walker.
17: Thank you, Jesse. We're about halfway through the 8 o'clock hour. We got your classic hit list coming up next. Hey, don't forget about the Madison Township Volunteer Fire Department fundraiser. 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

0: Survivor, that's Eye of the Tiger on the Morning Shakeup. It's 8:30. Time now for the classic hit list, brought to you by the Overhead Door Company of Vincennes. We're going to play you five songs in a row with a common theme. Rollin, tell them what the theme is. What are we doing here?
1: The theme today is boys, in honor of the boys of fall. Really good songs mixed in there. Mm-hmm. And all for the game tonight, Washington, North Davies. At the Hatchet Hollow.
0: And I'll remind you till I'm blue in the face. Tune into Hatchet Football tonight. Hatchets take on North Davies for the coveted Highway 57 trophy. Tune in tonight, 107.9 for the Hatchet broadcast if you are a North Davies Cougar fan. Listen over on the Razor, 94.5 for the North Davies Cougar broadcast. And we're going to have a quick word from the Overhead Door Company of Vincennes, and we'll be back with your five songs in a row with the common theme right after this.
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0: It is time for the classic hit list. Five songs in a row with a common theme starts now. It is the Boys of Fall theme in honor of the Friday Night Lights opening tonight. Hatchets taking on the North Davies Cougars. The boys are back in town. Song number one in the boys theme on Memories 107.9.

The Boys of Summer, that's Don Henley, continuing the classic hit list. It's five songs in a row with a common theme. That was song number two. It is the Boys of Fall theme in honor of the Friday Night Lights kicking off tonight. It is your Washington Hatchets against North Davies Cougars this evening. Tune in for all of the coverage on the Shake Broadcasting stations. So far we've had The Boys are back in town, The Boys of Summer, and now Denise Williams, song number three in the hit list. Let's hear it for The Boy. Continuing The Boy theme, The Boys of Fall taking the field tonight. Here is Let's Hear It for The Boy on The Morning Shakeup.

Let's hear it for the boy. That's Denise Williams continuing the classic hit list. Our five songs in a row with a common theme. It's the boy theme today in honor of the boys of fall. Football is taking the main stage tonight at Hatchet Hollow. Continuing the boys theme, we're going to switch gears a little bit and go with the Beach Boys. Good Vibrations on the Morning Shake-Up.

Every breath you take, that's the police on the morning shakeup. Want to give another shout out to the Overhead Door Company of Vincennes for the classic hit list earlier. We had 5 songs in a row with a common theme. It was The Boys Are Back in Town, The Boys of Summer. Let's hear it for The Boy, The Beach Boys with Good Vibrations. And we ended off the list with Smoking in the Boys Room. This was in honor of the Boys of Fall as the Hatchets take the football field tonight at Hatchet Hollow. It is your Washington Hatchets versus the North Davies Cougars, and as I've said a lot, make sure to tune in tonight. It's the start of football season. I'm a little biased, I guess, but I love it. I love fall. I'm loving the weather. We got news coming up next, and Steppenwolf to take you there. It's Magic Carpet Ride on the Morning Shakeup.

0: Nothing beats the house band on a Friday morning, right? It's AC/DC Back in Black, Memories 107.9 WAMW. I'm Dwayne Shake. And tonight we invite you to join us for Hatchet Football. We're kicking off the new season with Washington at home, taking on North Davies, the Battle of the County teams, Military Appreciation Night. The American Legion is going to be there tailgating, grilling out, and again, having a walk of honor before the big game, starting at around 6:30. So be sure to come out. It's going to be a rockin' place tonight, Hatchet Hollow. Join us for complete live coverage, pregame show about 6:45, kickoff 7 o'clock tonight. 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
4: Good morning, everyone. Here's your latest forecast from the ABK Flooring Weather Center. After some morning fog burns off today, we're looking pretty good. So for today, some early fog gives way to partly sunny skies, still warm, highs into the mid-80s. For tonight, partly cloudy. Can't rule out a few scattered showers or storms overnight, dropping to 65. For tomorrow, Saturday, to kick off the weekend, partly sunny, just an isolated chance of a shower or storm, a high in the mid-80s. As we head for Sunday, it's looking good, mostly sunny, highs in the low 80s. And that's your latest forecast. I'm WTWO meteorologist Jesse Walker.
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0: Rabbit Eyes, Hall & Oates, Memories 107.9. We'll be back at the Knights of Columbus tomorrow night for their treasure hunt jackpot. $26,321 this week, so I hope you got a ticket. 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
4: Good morning, everyone. Here's your latest forecast from the ABK Flooring Weather Center. After some morning fog burns off today, we're looking pretty good. So for today, some early fog gives way to partly sunny skies. Still warm, highs into the mid-80s. For tonight, partly cloudy. Can't rule out a few scattered showers or storms overnight, dropping to 65. For tomorrow, Saturday, to kick off the weekend, partly sunny, just an isolated chance of a shower or storm, a high in the mid-80s. As we head for Sunday, it's looking good. Mostly sunny, highs in the low 80s. And that's your latest forecast. I'm WTWO meteorologist Jesse Walker.
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0: All I Need Is a Miracle. Mike and the Mechanics closing out today's morning shakeup. Tomorrow night, if you want a night of big laughs, you need to join us at the Astra Theater on the Square in Jasper as Razor 94.5, your home for the Bob and Tom Show mornings. And the best rock all day is proud to present comedian Pat Godwin from the Bob and Tom Show live tomorrow night at the Astra. This guy's very funny. Really looking forward to this show. Again, it starts at 8 p.m. You can get your tickets at astratheater.com. It's a great place to see a show. And I hope you will join us tomorrow night as comedian Pat Godwin from the Bob and Tom Show will be live at the Astra. Should be a lot of fun. Have a great weekend. We will see you at the game tonight. Washington versus North Davies kickoff at 7 p.m. on the air about 6:45 here on Memories 107.9. It may still feel like summer, but it's not too early to start thinking about those fall porch resets. And Heller's Country Garden is ready. You can add beautiful fall color to your home while supporting the Washington High School Band. 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Mums are just $15 each and can be ordered from any band member. As the season begins to change, remember Heller's Country Garden for plants, memorial items, seasonal decor, and gifts for all occasions on State Street in Washington.
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5: Good morning, everyone. Here's your latest forecast from the ABK Flooring Weather Center. After some morning fog burns off today, we're looking pretty good. So for today, some early fog gives way to partly sunny skies. Still warm, highs into the mid-80s. For tonight, partly cloudy. Can't rule out a few scattered showers or storms overnight, dropping to 65. For tomorrow, Saturday, to kick off the weekend, partly sunny. Just an isolated chance of a shower or storm, a high in the mid-80s. As we head for Sunday, it's looking good. Mostly sunny, highs in the low 80s. And that's your latest forecast. I'm WTWO meteorologist Jesse Walker.
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Sometimes Dwayne and Cannon are haha funny. Sometimes they're what the funny. And sometimes they're even what are you talking about funny. But they're always funny. It's the Morning Shakeup on Memories 107.9.

Well, we might as well jump into a Friday. Good morning. It's Tim with music all the way from the Eagles, TLC, Bon Jovi, and OMD. Kicking off this hour, a little love song from Stevie Wonder. No news.

0: As Jackie Gleason once said, and away they go, those 99 red balloons. It's Nana, it's Tim, good morning. Time now to knock out some celebrity birthdays for today, August 21st. Carl Giamorisi, the lead singer of the Buckinghams, 79 today. They had three top 10 hits in the 60s. This was her big one. It was number one in 66. Kind of a drag. Jackie DeShannon, she's turning 85 today. Her biggest hit in the 60s was Put a Little Love in Your Heart. That wasn't the biggest song she wrote. No, no, no, no. She wrote a worldwide hit in 1981 for Kim Carnes with Betty Davis Eyes. Kim Cattrall, she's turning 70. Samantha Jones, of course, in Sex and the City. She was also in Big Trouble in Little China, Mannequin, and Star Trek VI, Undiscovered Country. Cleo King, she's turning 64. She played Grandma on Mike and Molly. Carrie Ann Moss turning 56 today. Of course, Trinity in the Matrix movies. And Alicia Witt turning 51. Kirsten Hayward in Twin Peaks. Zoe on Sybil, she also played Nola on Law & Order Criminal Intent. And Autumn in Nashville. If you're celebrating today or sometime this weekend, congratulations. Trip Around the Sun completed. With music coming from TLC and Billy Idol's up next.
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3: Good morning, everyone. Here's your latest forecast from the ABK Flooring Weather Center. After some morning fog burns off today, we're looking pretty good. So for today, some early fog gives way to partly sunny skies. Still warm, highs into the mid-80s. For tonight, partly cloudy. Can't rule out a few scattered showers or storms overnight, dropping to 65. For tomorrow, Saturday, to kick off the weekend, partly sunny. Just an isolated chance of a shower or storm, a high in the mid-80s. As we head for Sunday, it's looking good. Mostly sunny, highs in the low 80s. And that's your latest forecast. I'm WTWO meteorologist Jesse Walker.
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0: 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It's Cheap Trick live at Budokan. It's Tim. Good morning. It's your do a Friday together. Get set for the weekend, and so is Dwayne Shake tomorrow and Sunday afternoon. And every weekend, he's doing it from the home studio. 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
2: Good morning, everyone. Here's your latest forecast from the ABK Flooring Weather Center. After some morning fog burns off today, we're looking pretty good. So for today, some early fog gives way to partly sunny skies. Still warm, highs into the mid-80s. For tonight, partly cloudy. Can't rule out a few scattered showers or storms overnight, dropping to 65. For tomorrow, Saturday, to kick off the weekend, partly sunny, just an isolated chance of a shower or storm, a high in the mid-80s. As we head for Sunday, it's looking good. Mostly sunny, highs in the low 80s. And that's your latest forecast. I'm WTWO meteorologist Jesse Walker.
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0: It's Bon Jovi. Hello there, it's Tim, and I'll be there for you, especially if you win the jackpot. That's right, the Mega Millions tonight. I'll definitely be there for you. 113 million for tonight, and then the Powerball, not bad, already climbing up. Powerball tomorrow night, 68 million. OMG, we got OMD. It's coming next.
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0: 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We're playing for $26,321. 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
2: Breaking news this hour from Town Hall. I'm Rich Thomason. Investigators say the woman arrested in an alleged ISIS-inspired terror plot in New York purchased bomb-making materials and had planned to attack the state capitol at Albany.
3: As alleged in the complaint, Ms. Bowie swore her allegiance to ISIS through multiple audio recordings in both English and Arabic. She clearly stated her desire to carry out an attack at the New York State Capitol.
2: John Sarcone with the U.S. Attorney's Office for New York's Northern District.
3: In her own words, as alleged in the criminal complaint, she said, quote, "I want to destroy as much of the building as possible and kill the senators while they are meeting. I want them to lose a lot of important documents."
2: The suspect, 35-year-old Jessica Bowie of Albany, allegedly visited the Capitol complex multiple times, scoping out the place, taking photos. She had allegedly planned to conceal a bomb in a DoorDash bag delivered to the Capitol. Last night, it was the Northeast's turn to take a beating at the hands of powerful storms. A suspected tornado touching down at Atlantic Beach, Long Island, New York. There was flooding in New Jersey. It stranded dozens of motorists in their vehicles. And in Dover, Delaware, a suspected tornado caused a good deal of damage citywide. Tens of thousands of people in Indiana still without power, that more than a week after strong storms roared through the state. No survivors reported in the crash of a charter flight went down in remote western Alaska. The plane, which took off from Anchorage, crashed about 450 miles west of there. The National Transportation Safety Board, as well as the Federal Aviation Administration, are involved in the investigation of that deadly crash in Alaska. On Wall Street, stocks sharply higher this morning. The Dow is up 417 points. The Nasdaq ahead 96, and the S&P is trading 38 points higher. More on these stories, townhall.com.
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6: Good morning, everyone. Here's your latest forecast from the ABK Flooring Weather Center. After some morning fog burns off today, we're looking pretty good. So for today, some early fog gives way to partly sunny skies. Still warm, highs into the mid-80s. For tonight, partly cloudy. Can't rule out a few scattered showers or storms overnight, dropping to 65. For tomorrow, Saturday, to kick off the weekend, partly sunny, just an isolated chance of a shower or storm, a high in the mid-80s. As we head for Sunday, it's looking good. Mostly sunny, highs in the low 80s. And that's your latest forecast. I'm WTWO meteorologist Jesse Walker.
1: 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Memories 107.9.

80s music from the Human League. Hello, good morning. It's Tim on your Friday with music on the way this hour. We've got Queen, we got Fleetwood Mac, Heart, also John Cougar Mellencamp on the way, and another big artist from the 80s, the late, great George Michael.

0: Cause I gotta have faith. Oh, I gotta have faith. Because I gotta have faith.
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0: Lionel Richie, hello. It's Tim. Good morning. Well, did you read about the antique shopper? Does a lot of that. Tries to find some great bargains at antique stores. Well, he saw something unusual at a thrift store, and on an impulse, he bought the googly-eyed stuffed animal head. It was listed as a fox head for $50. It was somebody put those googly-eyed things that you see on stuffed animals right in there in eye sockets to make it look, well, I guess goofy. Well, later on, when the buyer put the fox head, quote-unquote, up for auction, a taxidermy enthusiast realized, that's not a fox. That's not a fox at all. It was not a fox. No, I could do the Dr. Seuss. I won't. It was a Tasmanian tiger, which became extinct in the early 1900s. So once the word got out that it was that rare animal that once roamed Australia, the auction then started to heat up. Then the winning bidder bought it for $84,000. The guy thought he was going to get like $10, $20 for this thing. Got $84,000. And the winning bidder now is getting DNA just to verify that it actually is an extinct Tasmanian tiger. We got music coming from Fleetwood Mac next.
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2: 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Another exciting history program is coming to the Davies County Museum Saturday, August 29th. Guest speaker Dave Kerbach from the Canal Society of Indiana will educate guests on the construction, operation, and remnants of the Wabash and Erie Canal in Davies County. The program takes a special focus on the engineering challenges that builders faced in Davies County and which elements of the canal can still be seen in the area. Everyone is invited to attend this free event at 2 p.m. in the first floor crimp room at the Davies County Museum, 212 East Main Street in Washington, Saturday, August 29th. Hope to see you there. Davies Community Hospital is proud to welcome Dr. Michael Riskin, a board-certified OBGYN with decades of experience in women's health and maternity care. Dr. Riskin will provide comprehensive OBGYN services for patients across Davies County and the surrounding region with a full spectrum of women's health. Appointments may be scheduled by calling 812-254-2760.
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4: Good morning, everyone. Here's your latest forecast from the ABK Flooring Weather Center. After some morning fog burns off today, we're looking pretty good. So for today, some early fog gives way to partly sunny skies. Still warm, highs into the mid-80s. For tonight, partly cloudy. Can't rule out a few scattered showers or storms overnight, dropping to 65. For tomorrow, Saturday, to kick off the weekend, partly sunny. Just an isolated chance of a shower or storm, a high in the mid-80s. As we head for Sunday, it's looking good. Mostly sunny, highs in the low 80s. And that's your latest forecast. I'm WTWO meteorologist Jesse Walker.
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0: course, that was great music placement for the movie Independence Day right there at the beginning. It's the end of the world as we know it. It's REM. It's Tim. Good morning with music coming from Heart Flock of Seagulls. They are next for our quote-unquote work day.
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3: 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The annual White River Valley Antique Show returns to the Davies County Fairgrounds in Elnora September 9th through the 12th. Daily gate admission is $10 with kids 14 and under admitted free. Enjoy lots of great demonstrations, food, and hundreds of antique tractors on the grounds from all around the Midwest. Classic Tractor Fever camera crews will be on hand filming for an upcoming show. Save the dates and join in one of the premier antique tractor shows across the Midwest. The White River Valley Antique Show September 9th through the 12th at the Davies County Fairgrounds in Elnora. 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
4: Good morning, everyone. Here's your latest forecast from the ABK Flooring Weather Center. After some morning fog burns off today, we're looking pretty good. So for today, some early fog gives way to partly sunny skies, still warm, highs into the mid-80s. For tonight, partly cloudy. Can't rule out a few scattered showers or storms overnight, dropping to 65. For tomorrow, Saturday, to kick off the weekend, partly sunny. Just an isolated chance of a shower or storm, a high in the mid-80s. As we head for Sunday, it's looking good. Mostly sunny, highs in the low 80s. And that's your latest forecast. I'm WTWO meteorologist Jesse Walker.
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0: Classic Hits Memories 107.9. It's Harder Never. 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
11: Good morning, everyone. Here's your latest forecast from the ABK Flooring Weather Center. After some morning fog burns off today, we're looking pretty good. So for today, some early fog gives way to partly sunny skies. Still warm, highs into the mid-80s. For tonight, partly cloudy. Can't rule out a few scattered showers or storms overnight, dropping to 65. For tomorrow, Saturday, to kick off the weekend, partly sunny. Just an isolated chance of a shower or storm, a high in the mid-80s. As we head for Sunday, it's looking good. Mostly sunny, highs in the low 80s. And that's your latest forecast. I'm WTWO meteorologist Jesse Walker.
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1: 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Billy Joe along with Tim as we do a Friday together right here on the station. It's got the latest news in agriculture. 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
6: 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Another exciting history program is coming to the Davies County Museum Saturday, August 29th. Guest speaker Dave Kervach from the Canal Society of Indiana will educate guests on the construction, operation, and remnants of the Wabash and Erie Canal in Davies County. The program takes a special focus on the engineering challenges that builders faced in Davies County and which elements of the canal can still be seen in the area. Everyone is invited to attend this free event at 2 p.m. in the first floor crimp room at the Davies County Museum, 212 East Main Street in Washington, Saturday, August 29th. Hope to see you there. The Washington Hatchets hit the gridiron for another exciting season of Hatchet football. 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
8: Good afternoon, everyone. Here's your latest forecast from the ABK Flooring Weather Center. We're looking at partly sunny, mid-80s for the high today. For tonight, partly cloudy. Can't roll out a spotty shower or storm, dropping to 65. Isolated chance of a shower or storm tomorrow at 85. We're looking at sunshine at 82 on Sunday. And that's your latest forecast. I'm WTWO meteorologist Jesse Walker.
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0: Lights from Journey, it's Tim on your Friday. So if you've purchased a new appliance recently, it's becoming more and more common for it to be Wi-Fi enabled. I guess that makes sense on some of the appliances. We're talking about washer, dryers, microwaves, dishwashers, things like that. And somebody posted online that they had to give a name to their Wi-Fi enabled dishwasher because they put it up on their app, because you have to call it something. And yeah, you could just call it dishwasher, but that's no fun. So the poster was looking for some clever names, and some of the suggestions were Dishco Inferno, Lord of the Rinse, Odishy, and my fave is Dish is how we do it. Dish is how we do it. That's right. And one commenter said their Wi-Fi enabled fridge, they call it LL Cool Jane. Well, their smart light bulbs are named after characters from The Office. I've got a few smart bulbs as well, but they're going to be named after Star Trek characters now that I know that you can name them individually. So if I want to turn off the lights on my Picard smart light, it's make it so.
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5: 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Soybeans are back to mixed, but remain mostly lower, and corn is up modestly. Just everything's kind of consolidating here at the end of the week. September beans are steady at 1220 and three quarters. November's down 1.5 at 1235. September corn's up 2.5 at 481 and a quarter. December's 2.75 higher at 506. Live and feeder cattle are mostly lower, waiting for widespread direct business and the on-feed numbers, while expecting supply increases for both live cattle and beef. October live's down 105 at 216.95. September's 150 lower for the feeders at 327.27. And oversold, the most active October hogs are up 55 cents at 80.77. John Perkins, Brown.
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9: Good afternoon, everyone. Here's your latest forecast from the ABK Flooring Weather Center. We're looking at partly sunny, mid-80s for the high today. For tonight, partly cloudy. Can't rule out a spotty shower or storm, dropping to 65. Isolated chance of a shower storm tomorrow at 85. We're looking at sunshine at 82 on Sunday. And that's your latest forecast. I'm WTWO meteorologist Jesse Walker.
10: If you see Dwayne or Cannon around Washington, just know it's possible they haven't had enough coffee to handle talking to you. Just warning you. 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

Oh, yes, I can see clearly now. It's Jimmy Cliff. It's Tim. We got a Friday rolling here, and we're kicking off this hour together. It's Motley Crue.

0: It's Gary Newman of Cars. My name's Tim, as we do a Friday together. And let's look at what's in the theaters this weekend. Of course, new ones include the horror sequel Insidious, Out of the Further. I don't even know what that means. Also new is the Jason Statham action movie, Mutiny. He plays a former Marine who's mad. He's framed for murder. And of course, it's a murder he did not commit. However, neither film is expected to do that much box office to knock off Spider-Man Brand New Day. Yeah, they say that's still going to be number one at the box office when it's all said and done this weekend. They say that'll make another $40 million or so. And if you prefer to cozy up on the couch with some popcorn with the kids, the new Toy Story 5, that begins streaming online earlier this week. It's on demand. Throw down a few dollars and watch the movie at home with the kids, Toy Story 5. And there's your Hollywood update with 38 Special next.
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8: Good afternoon, everyone. Here's your latest forecast from the ABK Flooring Weather Center. We're looking at partly sunny, mid-80s for the high today. For tonight, partly cloudy. Can't rule out a spotty shower storm, dropping to 65. Isolated chance of a shower storm tomorrow at 85. We're looking at sunshine at 82 on Sunday. And that's your latest forecast. I'm WTWO meteorologist Jesse Walker.
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0: 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It's Foreigner, their only number one song. 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
3: 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The Knights of Columbus Treasure Hunt Jackpot climbs once again for this Saturday night on Main Street in downtown Washington. 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
5: Good afternoon, everyone. Here's your latest forecast from the ABK Flooring Weather Center. We're looking at partly sunny, mid-80s for the high today. For tonight, partly cloudy, can't roll out a spotty shower or storm, dropping to 65. Isolated chance for shower storm tomorrow at 85. We're looking at sunshine at 82 on Sunday. And that's your latest forecast. I'm WTWO meteorologist Jesse Walker.
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0: It's you too. Hello there, Tim on your Friday, checking on the money situation. The Mega Millions tonight is up to 113 mil. 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
7: Good afternoon, everyone. Here's your latest forecast from the ABK Flooring Weather Center. We're looking at partly sunny, mid-80s for the high today. For tonight, partly cloudy. Can't rule out a spotty shower or storm, dropping to 65. Isolated chance of a shower storm tomorrow at 85. We're looking at sunshine and 82 on Sunday. And that's your latest forecast. I'm WTWO meteorologist Jesse Walker.
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Frankie Valli in the Four Seasons. Hello, it's Tim with music on the way this hour from the Human League, the Scorpions, and Aerosmith. Kicking off this hour, it's number one song from Rick Springfield. Just

0: Classic Hits Memories 107.9. It's Ace of Base along with Tim right here on a station that's got the news you want from people you know in the First Merchants Newsroom with Cannon Shake. Alan Williams gone to take you home for the weekend after 4 with the afternoon shakedown with the cars up next on Memories 107.9.
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9: Good afternoon, everyone. Here's your latest forecast from the ABK Flooring Weather Center. We're looking at partly sunny, mid-80s for the high today. For tonight, partly cloudy. Can't rule out a spotty shower or storm, dropping to 65. Isolated chance for shower storm tomorrow at 85. We're looking at sunshine at 82 on Sunday. And that's your latest forecast. I'm WTWO meteorologist Jesse Walker.
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0: Rocking you like a hurricane. It's the Scorpions. It's Tim. Music still coming to Sour. We'll get you hooked up with Aerosmith. And we got one from the Bengals up next. Hold on.
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6: Good afternoon, everyone. Here's your latest forecast from the ABK Flooring Weather Center. We're looking at partly sunny, mid-80s for the high today. For tonight, partly cloudy. Can't rule out a spotty shower or storm, dropping to 65. Isolated chance of a shower or storm tomorrow at 85. We're looking at sunshine and 82 on Sunday. And that's your latest forecast. I'm WTWO meteorologist Jesse Walker.

0: It's Harold Smith. It's Tim. Thanks for doing this Friday. It's time for me to head out. Before I go, though, got Starship for your work day coming up. Have yourself a spectacular weekend.
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7: Good afternoon, everyone. Here's your latest forecast from the ABK Flooring Weather Center. We're looking at partly sunny, mid-80s for the high today. For tonight, partly cloudy. Can't rule out a spotty shower or storm, dropping to 65. Isolated chance of a shower or storm tomorrow at 85. We're looking at sunshine and 82 on Sunday. And that's your latest forecast. I'm WTWO meteorologist Jesse Walker.
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0: exercise ramped up on Friday. Just before it began on Monday, President Donald Trump ordered the Pentagon to substantially reduce the exercise, saying he had a good relationship with North Korean leader Kim Jong-un, and South Korea had refused to support him over the war in Iran. The U.S. Pacific Command says the U.S. remains committed to the defense of the U.S. homeland and its allies in the region. I'm Donna Water.
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6: Good afternoon, everyone. Here's your latest forecast from the ABK Flooring Weather Center. We're looking at partly sunny, mid-80s for the high today. For tonight, partly cloudy. Can't rule out a spotty shower or storm, dropping to 65. Isolated chance of a shower storm tomorrow at 85. We're looking at sunshine and 82 on Sunday. And that's your latest forecast. I'm WTWO meteorologist Jesse Walker.
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14: Good afternoon, everyone. Here's your latest forecast from the ABK Flooring Weather Center. We're looking at partly sunny, mid-80s for the high today. For tonight, partly cloudy. Can't rule out a spotty shower or storm, dropping to 65. Isolated chance for shower storm tomorrow at 85. We're looking at sunshine at 82 on Sunday. And that's your latest forecast. I'm WTWO meteorologist Jesse Walker.
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0: Bananarama, I heard a rumor. It's Ryan Chase. You know, day drinking gets a bad reputation, but somebody online's making a pretty convincing argument that maybe we've been drinking at the wrong time this whole time. Their perfect schedule is start early afternoon, have your drink, last drink around dinner, sober up by 10, go to bed by like a responsible adult who just spent 6 hours drinking. And people are very divided because some love the idea of sunshine and patios and not destroying your sleep. Others pointed out one tiny flaw. You really think everybody's just going to stop at six? One retired bartender chimed in with decades of experience and basically said daytime drunks are way more annoying than nighttime drunks, which feels like information only a bartender could provide.
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6: Good afternoon, everyone. Here's your latest forecast from the ABK Flooring Weather Center. We're looking at partly sunny, mid-80s for the high today. For tonight, partly cloudy. Can't rule out a spotty shower storm, dropping to 65. Isolated chance of a shower storm tomorrow at 85. We're looking at sunshine at 82 on Sunday. And that's your latest forecast. I'm WTWO meteorologist Jesse Walker.
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0: Till Tuesday, voices carry. It's Ryan Chase. And you know your relationship's been around a while when the biggest nightly argument is, what are we eating? There's apparently a new trend called a food divorce, where couples just stop trying to agree on dinner and everybody just eats what they want. She wants sushi, you want a burger. Well, great. 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We'll reconvene on the couch later. Couples doing it say there's less stress, fewer stupid arguments, and nobody has to pretend they wanted a kale bowl when they really just wanted tacos. Basically, separate dinners, same marriage, which honestly might be the most romantic thing you can do after 40.
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4: Another exciting history program is coming to the Davies County Museum Saturday, August 29th. Guest speaker Dave Kerbach from the Canal Society of Indiana will educate guests on the construction, operation, and remnants of the Wabash and Erie Canal in Davies County. The program takes a special focus on the engineering challenges that builders faced in Davies County and which elements of the canal can still be seen in the area. Everyone is invited to attend this free event at 2 p.m. in the first floor crimp room at the Davies County Museum, 212 East Main Street in Washington, Saturday, August 29th. Hope to see you there. The annual White River Valley Antique Show returns to the Davies County Fairgrounds in Elnora September 9th through the 12th. Daily gate admission is $10, with kids 14 and under admitted free. 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Classic Tractor Fever camera crews will be on hand filming for an upcoming show. Save the dates and join in one of the premier antique tractor shows across the Midwest. The White River Valley Antique Show September 9th through the 12th at the Davies County Fairgrounds in Elnora. Don't miss it. The Knights of Columbus Treasure Hunt Jackpot climbs once again for this Saturday night on Main Street in downtown Washington. We're playing for $26,321. You can win $26,321 with a $1 ticket at the Knights of Columbus. And you don't have to be a member to play. 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The drawing is Saturday night at 6 p.m. Good luck, treasure hunters. The Knights of Columbus Treasure Hunt is back on Saturday in downtown Washington. License number on file. 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
6: Good afternoon, everyone. Here's your latest forecast from the ABK Flooring Weather Center. We're looking at partly sunny, mid-80s for the high today. For tonight, partly cloudy. Can't rule out a spotty shower storm, dropping to 65. Isolated chance for shower storm tomorrow at 85. We're looking at sunshine at 82 on Sunday. And that's your latest forecast. I'm WTWO meteorologist Jesse Walker.
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3: 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The Washington City Council will be holding a public hearing on Monday, August 24th at 6:30 p.m. in the Common Council Chambers at 200 Harnd Avenue. The hearing will focus on additional appropriations from the city's Rainy Day Fund. The regular council meeting and Board of Public Works and Safety meeting will follow. The Martin County Alliance has announced several upcoming events for the remainder of 2026. The schedule includes the Alliance Annual Golf Scramble on September 11th at Lakeview Golf Course in Lagodie, along with Connect Over Coffee events in Shoals and Lagodie September 14th and October 5th. Other upcoming events include a Destination Identity Workshop on October 8th, the Martin County Job Fair on October 22nd, a QuickBooks Training Workshop in November, and Lunch and Learn programs in November and December. Check out the Martin County Alliance Facebook page for all the details. Three local family farms were honored with the Hoosier Homestead Awards at the Indiana State Fair. The Cavanaugh and Ike Miller Farms in Davies County, along with the Tilly Farm and Vance Smith Meyer Farm in Knox County, each received centennial awards for remaining in the same family for at least 100 years. The Hoosier Homestead program has recognized more than 6,000 Indiana family farms since it began in 1976. Davies County CEO facilitator Joe Cummins says the program is giving local juniors and seniors a hands-on look at business and entrepreneurship. The class visits dozens of local businesses, hears from guest speakers, and allows students to develop their own business plan before wrapping up the year with a trade show. Cummins says one goal of the program is to show students the opportunities available in Davies County and encourage more of them to consider staying in the area after graduation. The program's open to juniors and seniors from schools across the county, including homeschool students, with applications typically opening in February. A former IU student is facing a Level 3 felony rape charge in Monroe County. Noah Apgar was originally charged with multiple counts involving two women, but most of those charges were dismissed in 2024 over evidentiary issues. The remaining charge stems from an alleged incident at an IU fraternity house. Prosecutors are expected to use both women's account at trial to argue that there was a similar pattern of conduct. If convicted, Apgar could face 3 to 16 years in prison. And the Washington Township Fire Department has welcomed a new firefighter to its ranks. Jackson Clymer was officially sworn in on August 20th. Clymer is currently studying fire science at Vincennes University and also serves with the Veal Township Fire Department. He is a Washington High School graduate and comes from a family with a background in public service. On the obituaries, Kay Halter passed away on August 19th. Visitation is 3 to 6 p.m. on Sunday at Goodwin Seavers in Vincennes, with a massive Christian burial Monday at 10 a.m. at the Old Cathedral Catholic Church in Vincennes. Kay Halter was 79 years old. And Dr. Roy Green of Fort Myers, Florida, formerly of Washington, passed away on December 25th of 2025. Many attended his celebration of life ceremony that was held on February 20th. A graveside service for family members will be held at a later date at Oak Grove Cemetery. Dr. Roy Green was 82 years old. And that's a look at news from the First Merchants Newsroom on WAMW.
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5: Good afternoon, everyone. Here's your latest forecast from the ABK Flooring Weather Center. We're looking at partly sunny, mid-80s for the high today. For tonight, partly cloudy. Can't rule out a spotty shower storm, dropping to 65. Isolated chance of a shower storm tomorrow at 85. We're looking at sunshine at 82 on Sunday. And that's your latest forecast. I'm WTWO meteorologist Jesse Walker.
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2: 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It's Friday. Big Al with you officially opening the weekend on the afternoon checkdown here on Memories 107.9 WAMW. Let's go ahead and take a look at our national days that you should be celebrating today. It's National Brazilian Blowout Day. Just don't have that, slip like they had on QVC where that lady, made a mistake. She meant to say Brazilian Blowout. It's also National Kool-Aid Day. Hey, Kool-Aid Man. Yeah. Oh, yeah. That's what he said. National Men's Grooming Day. Senior Citizens Day. National Spumani Day. Also, National Sweet Tea Day. How sweet it is. And it is Poets Day. All right, let's get things kicked off with a birthday girl, Kim Sledge, born on this date in 1957, who was with Sister Sledge, and she's the singer and songwriter who had the 1971 U.S. number one single, We Are Family, WAMW 107.9.

0: 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Big Al with you with our alma mater there, Glenn Fry and Party Town on this Friday. You're with The Boat. Yes, the best of all time, Big Al on this Friday. And even the best of all time still makes a mistake. So let me correct. I said that the Sister Sledge, We Are Family, was the 1971 U.S. number two single for Sister Sledge. It's actually 1979. So even The Boat makes a slip every once in a while, right? All right, folks, what do you say? We do some good news.
1: I got good news for you. Rocking good news. Good news.
2: Give me the good news, baby.
0: Here we go. Good news. Story number one. A fisherman in Mexico was just found alive after spending 15 days trapped in complete darkness inside an underwater cave system. The rescue was especially tough because visibility was bad, and the man had to be guided back through the underwater cave using a rescuer's air supply. Man's name was Erasto Valdez, and he stayed alive by drinking water he found in the chamber, and he spent his days sleeping and praying because he had no way of knowing whether it was day or night.
2: Good news!
0: Story number two. Eight teens from Idaho turned their online opportunity into a cleanup campaign for the Boise River. The group known as 208 Boys launched the account hoping to reach 10,000 followers, but it has since grown to nearly 200,000. After posting videos of themselves collecting garbage, their cleanup efforts took off online and inspired support from the local community. And finally, for Doc Poirier, a dog from Nova Scotia named Reese is back home safe after surviving a fall off a cliff. Rescue crews were called to the park after Reese went over the edge and fell almost 70 feet and landed in the bushes above a tree slope or a steep slope. Firefighters used a drone to locate the dog, then members of the King's Country Rope Rescue Team lowered two rescuers down the cliff to get him. The operation took about 5 hours from start to finish until Reese was safely raised back to the top. Luckily, he's doing much better now.

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5: Network Indiana Sports, I'm Nathaniel Finch. That's a wrap from Grand Park in Westfield. Training camp officially over for the Indianapolis Colts. Now, still a few weeks before the NFL season starts, but it's the final time up in Westfield ever for Indianapolis. The last 2 days mark joint practice with the Atlanta Falcons, who Indianapolis plays in a preseason game tomorrow from Lucas Oil Stadium. And star defensive tackle DeForest Buckner says the way this defense finished camp, a huge season could be in store.
6: We put together a solid couple days. I mean, obviously there's things we can still clean up. You know, still a bunch of time before the season starts, but I like what I'm seeing so far. You know, we just got to, you know, some minor things we got to clean up and little things like that, but continue to communicate, especially with all the different faces in there in the mix. And I feel like we can be something special.
5: That's from The Fan in Indianapolis. 1 o'clock Eastern tomorrow, kickoff against the Falcons. The 5-game win streak now snapped for the Indiana Fever, falling in Dallas by 6.
7: The biggest thing is we got to be better on the defensive end of the floor. I think the first matchup, we gave them over 100 points, gave them 91 here today. You know, they made some really good adjustments. They forced us to guard one-on-one. We've improved on the defensive end, but we've got to continue to grow, you know, in those areas. You know, we got to finish plays. Lexi said it. You know, they were desperate, and we're desperate too, and we got to play like it.
5: That's Fever coach Stephanie White. Indiana next in action in New York against the Liberty tomorrow night. It's a historic race in the nation's capital taking place this weekend in IndyCar, the Freedom 250 on the streets of Washington, D.C. Practice tomorrow morning, qualifying tomorrow evening, and the race at 1 o'clock on Sunday afternoon. Hey, tonight across the state of Indiana, high school football gets underway. It's week one of the season, games around you, starting at 7 o'clock. Nathaniel Finch, Network Indiana.
8: 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In Vincennes, they are just off Willow Street at the exit and will be taking both wet and dry corn and soybeans with normal hours. 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
13: Good afternoon, everyone. Here's your latest forecast from the ABK Flooring Weather Center. We're looking at partly sunny, mid-80s for the high today. For tonight, partly cloudy. Can't rule out a spotty shower storm, dropping to 65. Isolated chance for shower storm tomorrow at 85. We're looking at sunshine at 82 on Sunday. And that's your latest forecast. I'm WTWO meteorologist Jesse Walker.
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1: 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All right, hey, folks, are you ready for some football? It is Friday Night Lights right here on Memories, 107.9 WAMW, and also over on the Razor 94.5. When the Washington Hatchets take on the North Davies Cougars from Hatchet Hollow. 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He is up for grabs with that beautiful belt and the Highway 57 trophy as well. It's all going on tonight, and you can hear all the action right here on Memories 107.9. with our pregame starting at 6:45 with Mark Myers and Dwayne Shake. 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
2: Time now to take 5 for your community. Take 5 is brought to you by German American Bank and Mr. Neiswanger's our guest. You're always going to be Mr. Neiswanger to me. I'm sure you get called that all the time from
3: I do.
2: Art Neiswanger joins us this morning to talk about a big blood drive, part of the Odin Lions Club blood drive, which is coming up next Saturday, August 29th. Bottom line is, Art, there is a desperate, desperate need for blood at this time.
3: Oh, absolutely. There's no question about that. And I don't think that's ever going to change. And when you look at why that is, I think a lot of people don't realize that only about 15% of the population donate blood. And due to simple math, that means 15% of the people are providing blood for the other 85 plus themselves. And also, a lot of people don't realize that human blood can only be produced by another human being. There is no lab that can produce blood. AI cannot produce blood. Google, Amazon do not have blood banks. So it must go from one human being to another. And it's a need throughout the state. The good people of Versity Blood of Indiana are conducting our drive. And I'm here to plead with you to consider donating. I know there are a lot of people, just like myself, who cannot donate blood because of medications or injuries or illness or sickness. But you probably have neighbors, family, friends. I urge you to pass on the information about our blood drive. Contact me. You can contact me by phone at 812-698-1096. You can text or call. Also, you can contact me by email at artneiswanger@yahoo.com. As we look at the need, I personally am involved in this simply because about 30 years ago, I was diagnosed with prostate cancer, and my surgeon suggested to me that I donate blood to myself. Well, unfortunately, I was not able to do that. I did have a good friend who was willing to drive to Evansville and donate blood for me. The honest truth is, most people who need blood don't know they need it until they really need it. And they're just simply, we urge you to consider this. I know a lot of people haven't donated simply because they haven't been asked, and that's why I'm here today, is to ask you to do so. We prefer that you get a time, set up a time, call me, and I will give you a time between the hour of 9 a.m. and 1 p.m. on Saturday the 29th at 103 Lake Drive in Odin. It's just off of Highway 58 as you go east of Odin. You see the big lake with the fountain going. we urge you to consider this very important thing. If you don't know if you can donate blood, the good people of Versetti of Blood of Indiana have a very thorough screening and vetting process, and in 5 or 10 minutes, they can tell you if you are able to donate. The whole process would take about an hour, and we just encourage you to consider this very important thing, because you could save a life simply by giving of yourself.
2: It doesn't hurt. As we said, it doesn't take a lot of time. They just ask that you eat a healthy meal and drink plenty of water before you do your donating, and you do need to bring your ID, right?
3: That is correct.
2: But again, that's next Saturday, a week from tomorrow, August 29th, 9 a.m. to 1 p.m., Odin Lions Club. You can, as you said, save someone's life. Give the gift of life. Donate blood. It is a painless process. Just a quick stick and you're on your way. Yeah. And again, it could mean the rest of someone's life. So thank you for organizing this. We need more of these organized in our communities because the need is always there.
3: One more thing, Dwayne. Well, first of all, I want to thank you for the opportunity to come up and talk about our blood drive. The Lions Club is making available a $50 gift card, and anyone who signs up, comes up, regardless of whether they're eligible to donate, will be included in a drawing for that $50 gift card.
2: Very nice. Well, again, that's next Saturday. The number is 812-698-1096. 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And again, do your part. Give the gift of life. Odin Lions Club at the Odin Lions Club building, 103 Lake Drive in Odin, next Saturday. Art, great job, man. You need to
3: think about
2: 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Yeah. 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
0: Good afternoon, everyone. Here's your latest forecast from the ABK Flooring Weather Center. We're looking at partly sunny, mid-80s for the high today. For tonight, partly cloudy. Can't roll out a spotty shower or storm, dropping to 65. Isolated chance for shower or storm tomorrow at 85. We're looking at sunshine at 82 on Sunday. And that's your latest forecast. I'm WTWO meteorologist Jesse Walker.
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0: Classic Hits Memories 107.9. You've just been Rickrolled. Yeah, never going to give you up. It's Big Al with you on the afternoon shakedown on this football Friday night en route to the big Highway 57 clash between Washington and North Davies from Hatchet Hollow tonight right here on Memories 107.9. And folks, let's do some headlines making our way across the world, across the nation right here at home. All right, you ready for this? A man in a Chucky mask is terrorizing people in Philadelphia, just like people in Philadelphia terrorize people in the rest of the country. Fair enough. The heat wave in Asia is causing potatoes to boil in the ground. That sucks for North Koreans since they need one of those to last for months, you know. Yep, researchers say there may be hidden messages in cat urine. Mainly, they're just sharing their favorite Taylor Swift messages. Yeah. Tay-Tay. Sugarlands Distilling has rolled out Pringles Dill Pickle Potato Vodka. Yes, it's the perfect liquor for people who want to puke as quickly as possible. They also say once you pop, you can't stop getting DUIs. There's also a documentary coming out about how Dane Cook's brother stole $12 million from him. This is no laughing matter, folks. So it'll be just like his stand-up. And finally, Nicole Kidman says divorce has left her feeling deeply vulnerable. Yes, you'll get used to it, responded J-Lo. All right. Stick around. More coming up. Shaking you down on this Friday. Big Al with you on Memories 107.9 WAMW.
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7: Good afternoon, everyone. Here's your latest forecast from the ABK Flooring Weather Center. We're looking at partly sunny, mid-80s for the high today. For tonight, partly cloudy. Can't rule out a spotty shower or storm, dropping to 65. Isolated chance of a shower or storm tomorrow at 85. We're looking at sunshine and 82 on Sunday. And that's your latest forecast. I'm WTWO meteorologist Jesse Walk.
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2: 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The Washington City Council will be holding a public hearing on Monday, August 24th at 6:30 p.m. in the Common Council Chambers at 200 Harnd Avenue. The hearing will focus on additional appropriations from the city's Rainy Day Fund. The regular council meeting and Board of Public Works and Safety meeting will follow. The Martin County Alliance has announced several upcoming events for the remainder of 2026. The schedule includes the Alliance Annual Golf Scramble on September 11th at Lakeview Golf Course in Lagodie, along with Connect Over Coffee events in Shoals and Lagodie September 14th and October 5th. Other upcoming events include a Destination Identity Workshop on October 8th, the Martin County Job Fair on October 22nd, a QuickBooks Training Workshop in November, and Lunch and Learn programs in November and December. Check out the Martin County Alliance Facebook page for all the details. Three local family farms were honored with the Hoosier Homestead Awards at the Indiana State Fair. The Cavanaugh and Ike Miller Farms in Davies County, along with the Tilly Farm and Vance Smith Meyer Farm in Knox County, each received centennial awards for remaining in the same family for at least 100 years. The Hoosier Homestead Program has recognized more than 6,000 Indiana family farms since it began in 1976. Davies County CEO facilitator Joe Cummins says the program is giving local juniors and seniors a hands-on look at business and entrepreneurship. The class visits dozens of local businesses, hears from guest speakers, and allows students to develop their own business plan before wrapping up the year with a trade show. Cummins says one goal of the program is to show students the opportunities available in Davies County and encourage more of them to consider staying in the area after graduation. The program's open to juniors and seniors from schools across the county, including homeschool students, with applications typically opening in February. A former IU student is facing a Level 3 felony rape charge in Monroe County. Noah Apgar was originally charged with multiple counts involving two women, but most of those charges were dismissed in 2024 over evidentiary issues. The remaining charge stems from an alleged incident at an IU fraternity house. Prosecutors are expected to use both women's account at trial to argue that there was a similar pattern of conduct. If convicted, Apgar could face 3 to 16 years in prison. And the Washington Township Fire Department has welcomed a new firefighter to its ranks. Jackson Clymer was officially sworn in on August 20th. Clymer is currently studying fire science at Vincennes University and also serves with the Veal Township Fire Department. He is a Washington High School graduate and comes from a family with a background in public service. On the obituaries, Kay Halter passed away on August 19th. Visitation is 3 to 6 p.m. on Sunday at Goodwin Seavers in Vincennes, with a massive Christian burial Monday at 10 a.m. at the Old Cathedral Catholic Church in Vincennes. Kay Halter was 79 years old. And Dr. Roy Green of Fort Myers, Florida, formerly of Washington, passed away on December 25th of 2025. Many attended his Celebration of Life ceremony that was held on February 20th. A graveside service for family members will be held at a later date at Oak Grove Cemetery. Dr. Roy Green was 82 years old. And that's a look at news from the First Merchants Newsroom on WAMW.
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5: Here is your weather forecast from the ABK Flooring Weather Center for this evening. Look for clear skies, an overnight low of 65. Sunny for Saturday, an afternoon high near 84. mostly clear tomorrow night with a low 61, and for Sunday, sunny skies with a high near 82. All the beauty.
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0: 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Big Al with you on the afternoon shakedown on this Friday. Yes, we have made it to the weekend. Woo! If you have a birthday on this 21st day of August, we, of course, wish you a happy birthday.
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0: All right, if you have a birthday on this day, you celebrate with Hayden Panettiere, who would have been 37, Juliet Barnes on Nashville. Let's see, Casey Musgraves is 38 today. Usain Bolt, Jamaican sprinter, who was once the fastest man alive, is 40 years old today. Laura Haddock, Peter Quill's mom on Guardians of the Galaxy Volume 2, 41 today. Brody Jenner is 43. Tyler and Cameron Winklevoss are 45, the twins who sued Mark Zuckerberg for allegedly stealing their idea to create Facebook. Kellis, who gave us a milkshake, yes, brings all the boys to the yard, is 47 today. Alicia Witt, Zelda on the seventh and final season of Orange is the New Black, is 51. Amy Fisher, yes, the Long Island Lolita, 52 today. All right, Liam Howlett, the Prodigy. He did the original version of Firestarter. Yeah, 55 today. Carrie Ann Moss, Trinity in the Matrix trilogy, is 59. Serge Tankian, System of a Down superstar, is 59. Jim McMahon is 67, NFL veteran, who's dealing with early onset dementia right now. Kim Cattrall, Samantha on Sex in the City, and also Cadet Karen Thompson in Police Academy, is 70. Glenn Hughes, Rock and Roll Hall of Famer, as the bassist for the Mark III and Mark IV lineups of Deep Purple. Jackie DeShannon, who gave us Put a Little Love in Your Heart and What the World Needs Now, is 85 today. Kenny Rogers, yes, the gambler himself, born on this date in 1938. Joe Strummer, the Clash's singer, born on this date in 1952. And Wilt Chamberlain, born on this date in 1936. Today, National Senior Citizens Day, 14 days until Labor Day weekend, and 20 days until the NFL season kicks off. We're en route to high school football tonight, Washington at North Davies at Hatchet Hollow. And what's the old saying? If you get knocked down, get up again. Here's Chumbawamba on Classic Hits, Memories 107.9.

Classic Hits Memories 107.9 Cool and Gang. She's fresh, yes, and exciting. It's Big Al with you on the Afternoon Shakedown on this Friday. And what do you say we do some random facts for this Friday?

0: the original Toy Story in 1995, was the first feature-length movie ever made entirely with computer imagery. Random fact number two, there's been one Tinder match in Antarctica. An American scientist in Antarctica used Tinder in 2013 and found a female scientist a 45-minute helicopter ride away. They both swiped right, but she left Antarctica the day after they met up. Aww. All right, random bag number three. Sony was producing and selling a Walkman with a cassette player until 2010. Random bag number four. Patrick Ewing almost went to the University of North Carolina, where he would have been teammates with Michael Jordan, but there was a huge KKK rally during his visit there, so he went to Georgetown instead. And finally, folks, random fact number five, the real name for Chilean sea bass is Patagonian toothfish. They changed the name to make it sound more appetizing to Americans. Yeah, America! All right, stick around. We got your Network Indiana Sports Report. It's coming up next right here on Memories 107.9 WAMW.
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4: Network Indiana Sports, I'm Nathaniel Finch. That's a wrap from Grand Park in Westfield. Training camp officially over for the Indianapolis Colts. Now, still a few weeks before the NFL season starts, but it's the final time up in Westfield ever for Indianapolis. The last 2 days mark joint practice with the Atlanta Falcons, who Indianapolis plays in a preseason game tomorrow from Lucas Oil Stadium. And star defensive tackle DeForest Buckner says the way this defense finished camp, a huge season could be in store.
5: We put together a solid couple days. I mean, obviously there's things we can still clean up. You know, still a bunch of time before the season starts, but I like what I'm seeing so far. You know, we just got to, you know, some minor things we got to clean up and little things like that, but continue to communicate, especially with all the different faces in there in the mix. And I feel like we can be something special.
4: That's from The Fan in Indianapolis. 1 o'clock Eastern tomorrow, kickoff against the Falcons. The 5-game win streak now snapped for the Indiana Fever, falling in Dallas by 6.
6: The biggest thing is we got to be better on the defensive end of the floor. I think the first matchup, we gave them over 100 points, gave them 91 here today. You know, they made some really good adjustments. They forced us to guard one-on-one. We've improved on the defensive end, but we've got to continue to grow, you know, in those areas. You know, we got to finish plays. Lexi said it. You know, they were desperate, and we're desperate too, and we got to play like it.
4: That's Fever coach Stephanie White. Indiana next in action in New York against the Liberty tomorrow night. It's a historic race in the nation's capital taking place this weekend in IndyCar, the Freedom 250 on the streets of Washington, D.C. Practice tomorrow morning, qualifying tomorrow evening, and the race at 1 o'clock on Sunday afternoon. Hey, tonight across the state of Indiana, high school football gets underway. It's week one of the season, games around you, starting at 7 o'clock. Nathaniel Finch, Network Indiana.
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0: Here is your weather forecast from the ABK Flooring Weather Center. For this evening, look for clear skies with an overnight low of 65. Sunny for Saturday, in the afternoon high near 84. Mostly clear tomorrow night with a low 61, and for Sunday, sunny skies with a high near 82.
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0: 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The car show is all day on Sunday, September 20th. 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Hot air balloons, a kid's zone, pony rides, trackless train rides, golf for Riley, vendors, and so much more. 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The Daviess County Historical Society and Daviess County Museum present a special program as they dig into the Wabash and Erie Canal on Saturday, August 29th. The program is free and open to the public as guest speaker Dave Kerbach from the Canal Society of Indiana will educate guests on the construction, operation, and remnants of the Wabash and Erie Canal in Daviess County. The program will be at 2 p.m. Saturday, August 29th, on the first floor in the Crimp Room at the Daviess County Museum. Sign up your team now for the 33rd Annual Daviess Community Hospital Golf Outing on Thursday, September 3rd at the Washington Country Club. 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For more information, you can visit the Daviess Community Hospital Facebook page or website. 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
1: Here is your weather forecast from the ABK Flooring Weather Center for this evening. Look for clear skies with an overnight low of 65. Sunny for Saturday, an afternoon high near 84. Mostly clear tomorrow night with a low 61. And for Sunday, sunny skies with a high near 82.
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0: Classic Hits Memories 107.9 with the Proclaimers and I'm Gonna Be. Of course, everybody knows 500 Miles, the biggest part of that song, right? Before that, Bee Gees and Staying Alive. And folks, don't forget high school football tonight. It's the Washington Hatchets hosting the North Davies Cougars. The festivities out there with the American Legion tailgate going on as we speak. And the pregame here on Memories 107.9 set for 6:45 kickoff at 7 o'clock from Hatchet Hollow right here on air at 107.9 and online at WAMWAMFM.com. All right, let's see if the Shake Boys and the intern, who happens to be a North Davies Cougar, have a funny for us today. Our Let's Lock It Safe safe joke of the day coming up next.
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0: Here is your weather forecast from the ABK Flooring Weather Center for this evening. Look for clear skies with an overnight low of 65. Sunny for Saturday, and afternoon high near 84. Mostly clear tomorrow night with a low 61. And for Sunday, sunny skies with a high near 82.
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1: News this hour from Town Hall, I'm Keith Peters in Washington. A hefty judgment against InfoWars founder Alex Jones has been reduced.
2: A Texas court has slashed a $50 million judgment to just $1.5 million against InfoWars founder Alex Jones over his false claims that the 2012 Sandy Hook school shooting in Connecticut was a hoax. The appeals court found that

0: Seal, Kiss, or Rose. Hey, it's Ryan Chase. Your electric bill might officially be more expensive than flying an airplane. The X1, the largest battery electric plane ever built, just made its first flight in upstate New York, staying airborne for 27 minutes on less than $5 worth of electricity. It climbed to about 1,100 feet, which isn't exactly cruising altitude, but considering my last $5 barely got me a cup of coffee, I'm quite impressed. The company behind it eventually wants a 30-seat hybrid electric version flying shorter regional routes, hopefully without the pilot announcing we're at 12% battery, so everybody turn off your Wi-Fi.
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3: 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Here is your weather forecast from the ABK Flooring Weather Center for this evening. Look for clear skies, an overnight low of 65. Sunny for Saturday, an afternoon high near 84. Mostly clear tomorrow night with a low 61. And for Sunday, sunny skies with a high near 82.
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0: 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Another exciting history program is coming to the Davies County Museum Saturday, August 29th. Guest speaker Dave Kerbach from the Canal Society of Indiana will educate guests on the construction, operation, and remnants of the Wabash and Erie Canal in Davies County. The program takes a special focus on the engineering challenges that builders faced in Davies County and which elements of the canal can still be seen in the area. Everyone is invited to attend this free event at 2 p.m. in the first floor crimp room at the Davies County Museum, 212 East Main Street in Washington, Saturday, August 29th. Hope to see you there.
2: 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That is the child I am for. 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I am a court-appointed special advocate volunteer. I am you.
0: To be connected to your local CASA program in Davies County, contact Misty at 812-254-8652.
3: 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Here is your weather forecast from the ABK Flooring Weather Center for this evening. Look for clear skies with an overnight low of 65. Sunny for Saturday in the afternoon, high near 84. Mostly clear tomorrow night with a low 61. And for Sunday, sunny skies with a high near 82.
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2: Well, here it is, week one, and it's Mark Myers here with Coach Joe Morris getting ready to kick off our big county championship against the North Davies Cougars and the Washington Hatchets. First, Coach, let's talk about the summer.
3: It went by fast. It always does. One of the coaches joked about it doesn't seem that long ago when I said 156 days to opening kickoff, and here we are, week one, opening kickoff at Hatchet Hollow.
2: That's right, and a big game it is. Both teams, the Cougars and the Hatchets, want to get off to a good start. This has really turned into a really nice rivalry that we didn't have for a while. There's several trophies that are going to be up for that. The Washington Times-Herald Highway 57 trophy, the Commander's trophy, which is brought to you by the Washington Legion and Odin VFW, RTC championship belt, and then you just deemed it the county championship.
3: Well, that's what it seems like it's become. You know, we got plenty of hardware and belts and fanfare, but also we're going to take tonight to celebrate and honor our servicemen and women with Military Appreciation Night. And so it's going to be a great night to celebrate America and football in America and obviously football in Davies County.
2: Well, it's really turned into where to be on Friday nights down here at Hatchet Hollow watching some football.
3: It has. I mean, it's been that way for quite some time. And then obviously with the new Hatchet Hollow and everything that goes into it, it's a great place to be. It's a great place to be for Friday Night Lights.
2: Well, I've got a lot of new names to learn this year because there's a lot of new names that we have not seen on the field for the Hatchets.
3: Yeah, we lost 17 seniors. You know, most of those names on that senior class that we lost due to graduation, many people saw them play for quite some time, some for 4 years, three, and a lot for two and one. So it's hard to replace good players like that have been in our system since youth and beyond. But yeah, this year we've got a lot of new names. Guys have been playing in that reserve role, waiting for their opportunity, their chance, and tonight we're going to get that with not just on offense, defense, but also special teams.
2: Well, and that key word right there, opportunity. You know, these kids are, they're going to find their place right here. We're getting ready to have our first junior high, or just did have our first junior high team. You figure out where to place kids with this kind of a
3: Well, game. It does. You know, we've done a lot of work. We've had a good off season. We've stacked good days. Our theme was working for an opportunity, and we did a big scrimmages in the summer and 7v7. Then we had our week zero scrimmage and our black and gold scrimmage, but nothing's like the real thing. And it's like that song, Ain't Nothing Like the Real Thing, you know? And that's what this is tonight. Week one against a formidable opponent, well-coached team, guys that play with heart, pride, passion, and purpose. And we're going to have to be that way tonight. We're going to find out a lot about the guys we got starting tonight.
2: So let's talk about the differences between the two teams. Numbers are very, very similar as far as number-wise, but the Cougars like to run a lot of misdirection when they're playing.
3: Well, they don't change much there. Trent Fine, their coach, has done a great job of creating a system, and they do it from the time they're little to the time they're seniors. And so you're going to see North Davies be North Davies. They're going to play gritty and tough. They're going to run the football. They're going to throw it around a little bit. You're going to see some counter action out of them, and you're going to see good interior line play, guys getting after it. So we're going to have to be playing our best to get started in week one, because our season doesn't have any mercy on us with the schedule we have and the conference we play in.
2: Definitely is a tough schedule for sure. Talk about some of our guys that you feel pretty good about coming into tonight's game.
3: Well, I mean, it starts, you know, offensively. We got a lot of new names in their first start. Our returners are in Sinai Sandoval and Cam Wilson on the offensive line. But we got a bunch of new guys starting with, you know, Evan Radcliffe and Jax Hamilton and Knox Wickersham, and guys playing in reserve roles, and J.J. Myers and Stevie Mejia. Quarterback, got a new quarterback, new name this year with Eden McPherson. He's worked real hard over the last couple of years to get developed as a quarterback, playing a different position, but he's done a good job in the offseason. He had a really good offseason preparing for this. Our running back room looks different. You know, you've got Lane Peachy, who's a junior, but you also got, you know, Chuck Holtzclaw, who's a senior, who's battled injury in the past, and then a really electric Antoine Tabor. With our tight ends and H-backs, you're looking at Cohen Walls and Dylan Stowers, both good guys, really adjusted well to their new role. And then in the receiver room, you got, you know, Jackson Arms and Cole Leishner, Vinnie Headley, and Leighton Fry. So we're relying heavily on those guys, and we'll have some more guys come in and help out as needed. And on offense, you know, that's going to be a big key for us. We'll run the football and throw it around a little bit.
2: Definitely. Well, Coach, I want to wish you the best of luck on the opening game. I want to look forward to talking to you after the game, and go Hatchets.
3: Thanks, Mark. Look forward to seeing you.
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7: Let the season begin, Mark. Here we go. It's high school football under the Friday night lights. Alongside Mark Myers, I'm Dwayne Shake. And, Mark, you've been ready since 156 days ago.
2: I haven't quit since 156 days ago. But, yep, looking forward to this big kickoff game, cross-county rivalry. Both teams are going to be really, really fired up. And hopefully it's going to be a great battle.
7: It should be. Washington and North Davies tonight, as you mentioned with the coach, the numbers are very similar. You know, on paper, it's a very similar, two similar teams. It should be a great matchup tonight for week one.
2: It really is. North Davies has 12 seniors, 10 juniors, 8 sophomores, and 16 freshmen. We have 10 seniors, 13 juniors, 7 sophomores, and 22 freshmen. So, yes, very, very similar.
7: We had a great opening ceremony tonight. Thanks to Dave Sparks and to the American Legion in Washington, Odin VFW. They are, of course, proud sponsors of the opening game, the county rivalry. Each of those posts want to have that trophy setting at their place for the coming year ahead.
2: They definitely do. I don't think I've ever been involved in the game with so much hardware in my life. It cut our interview down. Coach wasn't very happy. I didn't get to talk about the defense. I said I had to talk about all the trophies that were going to be handed out.
7: We've got several that will be handed out. That just goes to show what kind of rivalry we have. But we got a special guest, too. Rollin Knepp is over there. He's the intern. Hey, this guy wants to do sports, and we're giving him the midfield view right here, Mark. Rollin, don't hold this against him. He's a North Davie student, Mark. So
2: you already told me it's a little too late for that.
7: Rollin, what's your prediction for the game tonight?
8: My prediction is a close game and a defensive battle in the trenches.
7: Okay. Who's the players to watch out for on North Davies?
8: Well, on North Davies, it's going to be Connor Cumbus running the ball tonight at running back. And then also just the O-line as a whole. If we can push us forward tonight, and also the defense, we can hold Washington back. It'll be Juan in the trenches tonight.
7: All right. Well, that man, he wants to do sports, Mark. I think he's going to do – I think he's got a fine career ahead of him.
2: I do, too. That was one of my keys for success is it's going to be one on the offensive and defensive line tonight.
7: That prescription for success is brought to you by Williams Brothers Healthcare Pharmacy. Any other keys that we want to talk about?
2: No penalties and just come out ready to play. Both teams being the first game, they're going to be a little bit of jitters. North Davies is a very fundamentally sound team. We're going to have to really come out and play. We only have three returning guys that saw virtually any action last year on the varsity side of things. So a lot of new names. I told Coach Morris I'm going to have to learn a lot of new names that we haven't called out for any at all, for that matter.
7: Boy, I tell you what, this is a pristine night for high school football, though. Both sides are full. The field, just what a beautiful view we were looking at here.
2: Yep, true blessing to have a facility like this.
7: And tonight, special jerseys. Both teams are wearing the Indiana Army National Guard jerseys. Washington will be in the black, trimmed in gold. North Davies in the white, trimmed in black. It should be a good one, fans. We invite you to stick around. We'll have more coming up. And opening kickoff right after this on WAMW.
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7: Washington kicks it off to begin play here tonight. It was all the way back to about the one-yard line, but a nice return for the Cougars to open up.
2: They did. They found some opening room. Got a good start. They're going to bring it out. Going to be looking like at about the 33-yard line where they'll start their drive.
7: First and 10 on the Cougar 33. We're underway here on a beautiful night for football under the Friday Night Lights. Week one, we've got, 12, 13, hopefully even more weeks ahead, Mark.
2: Hopefully so. Jason Jones, a senior, is a starting quarterback. Wasn't the quarterback last year, so this is a new position for him. They've got McNabb in the backfield. He's tough. Boyd, number two, you got to watch out for him as we got a little delay as we're waiting to see what's going on as the officials set the ball.

0: some good blocks down the far sideline in front of the Cougar team. And we're going to move the chains. One play and one first down.
1: Well, the Cougars loaded up that left side, had three blockers over there on the outside of the tackle, and that's the direction they went with Jones on the quarterback keep.
0: Left to right here in the opening quarter for North Davies as they march up the field. It's a first and 10, ball on the 43.
1: Cougar offense is in the shotgun again, that bunch formation to the left, single receiver here to the right, and another quarterback keep going right back to the same play. They liked it, and they're finding some room outside there, finally taken out. Looks like might have been short of the first down, but going to be really close.
0: Well, you can see right off the bat we're going to have to make some adjustments.
1: First down, they're moving the chains.
0: Mark, they're finding some room over there, and well, Jones is having his way right off the bat.
1: Yeah, two first downs on the first two possessions is not the way we want to start this game.
0: It's now into hatchet territory on the 47 with a first and 10 for North Davies.
1: They exact same formation. Look for him to try to pass to this receiver on our nearest side. He's a single receiver. Jones gets a snap, goes a little inside pitch. Hatchet's read it nicely that time. And the offensive or defensive line with good penetration is going to knock that one back for about a two-yard loss, bringing up second and 12. Ball just in hatchet territory on the 49.
0: Coach Fine going with his bag of tricks there a little bit as the pitch was right in the middle of traffic there. And the Hatchets did a nice job closing in. No chance for any gain on that play.
1: When that's a play that's got to be done precisely or you're looking at a fumble, especially if the defensive line gets penetration. Hatchet's going with a four-man line, snuck a couple guys up. Here's a pitch out to the weak side closest to us. Cuts out the 50, runs over a hatchet tackler, but hatchet tackler does a nice job of hanging on, but a nice gain for number 9, Kumbus? Combus.
0: Attaboy, Rollin. I told you he'd come in handy for us tonight.
1: Right,
0: he's a good intern.
1: I like him a little bit. When I listened one morning, he had some great music. I think I even texted you that you were in with me on the good music taste, dude.
0: Antoine Tabor with the bring down there. He's just a sophomore, and you're right. He did a nice job because he held on to the jersey to keep him in control. Otherwise, he was going for pay dirt, I believe.
1: Nice drive for the Cougars as they pick up another first down. First down from about the 36. Here goes a handoff out the left side to number 3 for the Cougars. He got a blocker out there. Nicely strung out that time for the Hatchets. Could have went for a lot more. He's going to come out at about a 6-yard gain.
0: 22, Vinny Headley, a junior, gets the tackle. Nice job, Vinny. Stayed with that one. Good wrap around and brought him down.
1: Hatchets need to stand here. Cougars are driving it down. They've had it this whole quarter.
0: Second and 5 on the 32 in Hatchet territory now.
1: Going to have split receivers now. 2 to the right, 2 to the left. Jones with one running back in the backfield. Delayed signal. Jones in the shotgun. He's going to look back to pass. He's going to try to find a deep pass. That's up there and just off the hand of the Cougar receiver. They were looking going for McNabb on the go route on the far left.
0: A nice coverage there by the Hatchets. And that pass was actually right where it needed to be. Just McNabb not able to bring it in, a little bit out of his reach. So it's going to be a 3rd and 5 now on the 32 for North Davies.
1: Big third down conversion. That's something Coach talked about is holding them out on third down conversions.
0: Still scoreless.
1: Trips to the right now. Two receivers, empty backfield for Jones. Watch for Jones to keep this. No, he swings it out for the quick pass across the middle. Got a hit. Nice play. That's short. Who was
0: Vinny
1: that?
0: Vinny Headley.
1: Excellent play. Vinny got him low, pulled him down.
0: Vinny's not a big boy, but he plays big, Mark. That's a big stop by Vinny Headley there. Got a hold of his leg and was not letting go. He had two nice tackles here in this drive for North Davies.
1: Ball's at about the 29.5 of the Hatchets. The Cougars send in a play. They are going to go for it on fourth down. This could be a great stop for the Hatchets.
0: 30-yard line, it's going to be a 4th and 3.
1: I'll give it 3. Trips to the left this time, 2 receivers is right again. Jones is going to go with the empty backfield, look for him to throw the quick slant or try to keep that ball off to the right side. And ball's loose. Oh, get him. Chase is on. Jones is scrambling out, and they got him. Hatchets are going to take out Vinny Headley again. Is all over this field.
0: I tell you, like I said, what's he listed at? Vinny Headley is listed at 5'8", 150 pounds.
1: They got him wet on that. He was soaking wet when they weighed him.

0: It's a big play.
1: He plays big. He's pumped. He's pumped as he should be. Well done, Vinny. Well done. I bet he's got a proud dad down there somewhere.
0: Hatchets are going to take over on the possession. Going to have the ball first down on the 29-yard line for their first possession. As I mentioned, lots of new names out there for the Hatchets.
1: Ball on the 29, first and 10 in Hatchet territory. We got our first look at the Hatchet offense on this possession.
0: Senior number 9, McPherson, is the quarterback. We got Lane Peachy as the running backs. Lesnar, Arms, and Stowers as the receivers. And the Hatchets are going to go a bunch trip to the right. One man, that's Peachy in the backfield. Here goes a man in motion right to left, and the Hatchets are going to look to the air. They put a ball up there. He's got the space. There's pass interference. There's the flag.
1: Is.
0: Good call. Nice play. Way to go for it. Nice thrown ball. It was there. Pass interference kept it from being caught, so that's a big gainer for the Hatchets as they'll off the penalty would pick up the first down.
1: Cole Leshner. Is that right? Leshner,
0: yep.
1: Junior, 6'1". He was the receiver, and he was right there, had a chance. And a little bit of contact from the North Davies Cougar defender. That's Hatchet ball, first and 10.
0: Chuck Holtzclaw comes onto the field. He's a senior, 5'10", 265 pounds. I really want Chuck to have a good year. He's been just saddled with injuries his entire high school career. I think last year might have got hurt that very first game.
1: I don't like this rule at all. It's just the rule. It's high school rule. But they just get, 10 on that? And the pass interference was over here in the Cougar 40, so yeah. It actually was not a bad play by the North Davies defender in this instance.
0: Hand off to Peachy. Peachy tries to find some running room right off that left side, and he's going to go forward for a couple, 3 positive yards.
1: I tell you what, we got to watch this kid this year, this Lane Peachy. He's going to be a good guy to go to. He's built. He's tough. He works out in the offseason. And what a great guy to run the ball for us this year.
0: Really is. And we've got his little brother playing on the 8th grade team, so Lane's around a lot and really provides some good input for us. McPherson is going to go back under center again. Peachy remains a lone running back, split receivers to each side. Here goes a handoff to Peachy, and he is hit in the backfield. Too much penetration that time by the Cougars.
1: They read that one nicely.
0: It's going to be a loss of about 4, maybe 5. We'll see where they mark. No, we're going to give them just a loss of 2. So it's going to bring up 3rd down and 9.
1: Once again, though, our O-line, they're the unsung heroes, and they've got to play big for us this year. We've got to give him some time.
0: Yep, very,
1: North
0: very
1: Davies
0: important.
1: North Davies just got right through that line on that play.
0: Got to get off the ball quickly and fire out and hit.
1: 3rd and 9 on the 45.
0: McPherson in the shotgun with split backs on each side. 2 receivers to the right, 1 to the left. Here comes a quick handoff, and that is – that ball's loose, and the Cougars on the fumble are going to take over with great field position, taking over on the 40-yard line.
1: 1st and 10, North Davies on the fumble. Number 1, Antoine Tabor just couldn't hang on to that one, the sophomore.
0: Well, that was cause of that was the defensive line got great penetration that time. They hit him in the backfield. It was going to be for a loss, and unfortunately, the first turnover of the game is going to be on the Hatchets with the fumble giving the ball back to the Cougs.
1: Game coverage tonight brought to you by your Edward Jones Advisors in Washington, Sarah Browning, Doug Bubalo, and Scott Cordova. We want to thank A&R Home Center, more than just a hardware store, RTC Communications, and Kyle Cornelius, your Indiana Farm Bureau insurance agent in Washington. 1st and 10 on the 40 for the Cougars in Hatchet territory as they look at their second possession here.
0: Jones is going with the spread. He's the only man in the shotgun. 3 receivers to the left, 2 to the right, and he's going to keep it and try to find some running room
1: nice
0: up front.
1: Job.
0: Nicely closed down that time.
1: Hatchet defense, 44, number 7, both on that play.
0: So number 65, Cameron Wilson, in on the play. Who were the other two
1: 44
0: numbers?
1: 44 and 7.
0: 44 is Lane Peachy, obviously, and Austin Gilmore. Got some playing time last year. He was one of those few guys that did see some action as a varsity player.
1: No score yet with these two county rivals head-to-head tonight in week 1. We're at the 7-minute mark in the opening quarter. A 2nd and 9 for North Davies on the 39 in Hatchet territory.
0: Look, Cougars are bringing out really wide split-out trips. We don't see that very often. One man in the backfield. Jones has a hard time finding the seams on the ball, but he's got a man wide open across the middle. That cannot happen. Busted coverage that time for the Hatchets. So the Cougars get on the board first. 6:46 left to go in the first, and the Cougars find pay dirt.
1: That was a wide open player.
0: Number, who had that kick?
1: Number 23 for North Davies.
0: Bentley McNabb. They like to go with
1: sophomore, 6'2". And, yeah, we remember that McNabb name.
0: No doubt.
1: His brother graduated, was it 2 years ago, Roland? Last year. I think it was 2 years ago. But, yeah, that McNabb name is very well known in North Davies football for sure.
0: Cougars are going to go for the conventional extra 1 point as they send the kicking team in.
1: Jones also with a great pass there right in the old breadbasket.
0: Well, he had a little bit of trouble finding the seams. There's a blocked kick, so that makes the score 6-0. That could come in huge, Dwayne.
1: 6-0 on the A&R Home Center scoreboard. We're back with more from Hatchet Hollow after this timeout. 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
1: We're back here at Hatchet Hollow. Washington trailing 6-0 on the A&R Home Center scoreboard. And the Cougars are set to kick it off.
0: Kick right in the middle of the field. It's going to be taken and picked up by Jackson Arms. He goes right up the middle, and he's got a lane there. Drives out, and a nice return is going to bring it out. They should mark it at the 35, so the Hatchets with decent field position for their second possession of the game. Just to remind you, we had the turnover on the fumble. Cougars were able to take it in from 40 yards out, connected Jones to McNabb on a 39-yard pass across the middle. Hatchets got to come back out here and get on track, pick up some first downs, and drive the ball down the field.
1: All right. 6-0 again. North Davies gets the first score. Battle of the Highway 57 helmet. And the Commander's Trophy with the Odin VFW and Washington American Legion, as well as the RTC Championship belt tonight. It's all on the line.
0: Two receivers split wide to the right for the Hatchets. Headley to the left. Peachy's up. McPherson throws a little screen pass, and that one is knocked down. Got to let the line through some, but I think we let them up just a little bit early, and they were right in McPherson's face on that one. Second down and 10. Still, the ball remains at the 35-yard line.
1: All right. Second 10 on the 35, Hatchet territory.
0: Hatchet's going to split two receivers out wide. Jackson Arms, and I can't see the number on the other. We've got Headley over here on the left. Lone man in the backfield, Tabor. Ball handed off to Tabor. Tabor's going to go forward for a couple.
1: Not much there, though.
0: Bringing up a 3rd and 8. Ball comes out to... Go ahead, Dwayne.
1: You see what North Davies has done. They've made the adjustments, and they're really closing in on Peachy. So They know Peachy's going to be our go-to guy. And credit the Cougar defense. Right now, we're just they're having their way. We're not able to get much through on this Cougar defense right now.
0: Offensive line's got to step up and create some holes.
1: 3rd and 8 on the 37.
0: Cougs going with a 4-man front. Not really big on that front line. Here goes McPherson. He throws it out there, and that is an interception, and there's pick 6. Did not see him, but he was right there, and he took that one in for 6.
1: I tell you what, Cougars got another big superstar coming up and another McNabb, number 23. I tell you, he's everywhere, Mark. That was he was right there to pick that one, easily brought it in with receiver hands, and nobody stopping him.
0: Oh, puts the Cougars up 12. to zero still in the first quarter, 5:48, and the Hatchets with two turnovers have dug themselves a hole early in this game.
1: We'll see if they can convert the extra point this time, or they're going to go for two, I believe. Nope.
0: Well, yeah. Actually, I would think they would since they missed that first extra point. We'll see. They're running the player in here late. Let's see if they are going to go for two. Nope. Looks like they're going to kick it. Nope. They are going for two now.
1: 5:48 left in the opening quarter. 12-0 North Davies.
0: Bunch to the right. Jones drops back, looking across the middle, and that's tabbed. Unbelievable. Hatchets tap it. Big number 55 for the Cougars catch it.
1: Right there.
0: And that makes it 14-0 in favor of the Cougs.
1: That might be the only touchdown he's credited with all year.
0: Rollins was the interceptor on that one. Bounced off two Hatchet players and right into his hands.
1: He was just in the right place at the right time. All right, Rollins, turn it off a notch here now. That's enough. 14-0 advantage North Davies here in the opening quarter at Hatchet Hollow.
0: It's a 29-yard interception return for a TD.
1: A lot of game left.
0: I just going to have to step up and find their way in the end zone. At least just get a sustained drive would be really useful at this point.
1: We'll take a timeout. We'll be back right after this on WAMW.
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1: Back at Hatchet Hollow, North Davies set to kick it off as they lead 14-0 on the A&R Home Center scoreboard. 5:48 left to go in the opening quarter. It's been all North Davies so far. It's been all McNabb on the scoring.
0: Jones doing the kicking. I see that now, and it's a short one. Ball's loose. We got to get out and cover it up. We do. Late hit. It could have been a flag. He covered it up. The player went ahead and hit him, but was not.
1: Well, the golf game wasn't so good today, Mark. We finished sixth. I guess that's solid, but there were only 10 teams. I didn't have to say that part, did I?
0: I was waiting for you to say six teams. So
1: right in the middle of the pack, but a great outing for United Way of Davies County today. Hats off to Zella and all the organizers for a great job, and just thanks for all they do.
0: Inquiring fans want to know, did you sweat any out on the course
1: it
0: today?
1: It wasn't too bad today. It was a good day for golf. It really was. Not bad at all. Just wish I'd hit the ball a little better. We had some good moments. We left way too many birdie putts out there.
0: Uh-oh. Hatchet's third possession of the game still have not scored. We're still in the first quarter at 5:45. Cougars up 14-0. Lane Peachy trying to find some running room on the outside. And again, just too much penetration by that defensive line.
1: Lane can make things happen. He's a big boy. I like him. But they got to give him a little bit of time, and they got to give him some room back there. I mean, he's just got nowhere to go. Ooh.
0: No, there's – and, you know, the Cougars are not playing with a big line, which is helping them a lot right now. They're able to get through there and able to pursue with some speed and be able to take them down. We need to pick up a first down, second and 12.
1: Here we go.
0: Blitz by the Cougars. Quick slant out. That one was nearly another pick six. Cougars just seem like they know every play that we're getting ready to run, don't they, Dwayne?
1: They do, indeed. Davies Community Hospital, one of our proud sponsors tonight. The Core Center is located on Main Street in the heart of downtown Washington. Also, a big thanks to Tabor Owens Construction. 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I want to thank the Washington Chrysler Center. Big savings going on now. 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And McAllister Machinery. McAllister Machinery is your Caterpillar dealer in the heart of downtown Washington, or in the heart of Washington, I should say. We're on under 5 minutes now. 14-0 North Davies, and we're going backwards as it's a 3rd and 12 now on the 30 in Hatchet territory.
0: Have to have ball protection. Here comes a blitz by the Cougars. McPherson tries to pick it up. He makes a cut, but he is going to be taken down right back at the line of scrimmage. So a 3 and out for the Hatchets, and the Cougars looking to have some great field position to start this next drive out. They've scored on every possession, one of them being the interception.
1: I'd like to thank Mr. Ash down there and Mr. Devine supporting the Shake Broadcasting shirts. Boy, don't they look good?
0: It's our sharp. We did stop them on one drive. I'll take that back.
1: Clock running with 4:25 left in this opening quarter, and Carter Browning will be in to give it the boot.
0: Just a junior, and he is really a weapon both on the kickoffs and the punts. I've watched him put a lot of hard work in. But don't be surprised if the Cougars send a rush, though, but they may be satisfied with good field position. Their return kicker, number 2, is standing at about the 26-yard line. That's Boyd. He did go for the
1: nice
0: block. Nice punt, but got it right at about the 32. He's at the 40, makes a cut, and several Hatchets are there to bring him down on the 44.
1: I'll tell you one highlight I like so far is our special teams play tonight, Mark. They got the blocked extra point attempt and closed in nicely. That made possible by Carter Brown, as he had some serious hang time on that kick, which helps a lot to get the defenders down there.
0: Well, we had a nice return on the kickoff as well.
1: So a 1st and 10 for North Davies as they try to build on a 14-0 lead here at Hatchet Hollow, week one.
0: Still in the first quarter, 3:51. We've got to stop them on this possession. We cannot let them go up 3 touchdowns in the first quarter. Got to put a rush. Watch this line, see who's going to win it. Here comes a handoff to the wide side. He's at the 45, 50, 50 45 of the Hatchets now into Hatchet territory. First down. No outside contained on that one. They were able to get around the corner and just keep going.
1: Run was good there by number 2 for the Cougars. That is Will Boyd. Will's one of those seniors. I remember that name from last year. He's a solid player, too. But Will got some excellent blocking.
0: He definitely did. That's a name we've heard for many years out of the North Davies area as well.
1: Got a player on the sidelines hurt over here. North Davies trainer coming to take a look.
6: That is Boyd.
0: Boyd is the one that's down hurt.
1: Thank you, Roland.
0: I'm liking Roland over here.
1: He's good eyes over here. I told you you'd like him.
0: I like you better than I did when this started.
1: he's everybody's favorite intern. I'm telling you. He's getting fan mail now at the radio
0: station.
1: Kidding? And Canada and I don't even get fan
0: mail.
1: Wow. He's got his own jingle. The whole works.
0: Do you sing the jingle? Or
1: You got to use your microphone, Roland.
7: I do not.
1: He doesn't sing. I haven't seen him.
0: Could you hum it?
1: I haven't seen him try to dance yet.
0: What's his jingle?
1: Rollins Corner, Rollins Corner. I can't. That's all I got. That's really all it says.
0: Interesting.
1: Tonight's game coverage is brought to you by Belt Tech. 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
0: I think Boyd might have just got the air knocked out of him. He's up on his knees and he's breathing pretty heavily. It looks like the trainer's telling him to do exactly that.
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1: Well, everybody's happy to see Boyd walked off to the sideline on his own. Like you said, I think he just got the air knocked out of
0: him. Yes, I believe that's what it was.
1: But it was a great run for him before he was taken down. And we're now into hatchet territory once again for North Davies as they try to build on a 14-0 lead.
0: Split receivers, two to the right, two to the left. Here goes a man in motion right to left now. That's number five for the Cougars. Jones is going to look back. He's going to try to put a deep ball out there, back shoulder catch, and it was well done. Ball was caught by number one. Did they call him out?
1: They did. Boy, that was a bad call. Cougar coaches over here saw that too. That was a tough one there.
0: That was like a little Charlie Becker play right there. Speaking of, Hoosiers are right around the corner, and we are looking strong, Dwayne.
1: Yeah, I tell you, man. Got a chance to meet Sig in the offseason at French Lick.
0: I'm still like mad at you for not getting me on that one.
1: It's I like that guy a lot, but yeah. I like that team, too. He's building a champion program, that's for sure.
0: Bunch to the left. Peachy shows a blitz. Jones is going to keep it. Cut block on the end. Gets Jones out around the corner. He's found a lot of daylight and another first down. For the Cougars, Mike Myers, hopefully give us how many first downs now the Cougars have already in this first quarter.
1: Six.
0: 3:30 left to go in the first.
1: And 10 on the 23 now.
0: Hatchets are going to have to find themselves.
1: Well, North Davies, again, just having their way at the moment, doing everything right.
0: They're just so fundamentally sound. That is a big difference right there.
1: Remember, Cougars had a great run last year, and they're on pace, it looks like.
0: Bunch to the left once again. One man in the backfield. There's a pitch out to – it's McNabb, I believe. I'm trying to get to the outside. They're going to stop him for a short gain. No, that was Combus. Excuse me.
1: Connor Combus. Got a little bit, but not much on that. Clocking now at 3:24 in this opening quarter. You know, Mark, we've not actually been in Cougar territory yet, I don't believe.
0: No, we have not. I don't know that. Have we picked up a first down yet? I don't believe so.
1: No.
0: Oh, yeah. Well, the one on the penalty. Thanks, Mike Myers. And appreciate it to Mike Myers keeping the stats for us.
1: He does a great job.
0: Bunch to the left again. See if they go back to that direction. It's a fake pitch, and they pitch that little one across the middle.
1: It works.
0: There's
1: that time.
0: Room. He's at the 10.
1: He's in.
0: Five. Touchdown.
1: Campbell Whitmer, the junior, with the score. 5'9", 160. That was that one in the middle that worked. It didn't work the first go-around when they tried it, but that time he had some great blocks. And, boy, I'll tell you, no hatchets anywhere around him. Took it in easily for the third touchdown of the quarter for North Davies. They're now up 20-0 with the extra point on the way.
0: It's been all Cougs so far. How long was that run?
1: 22 right. Yards.
0: Cougars are...
1: Now they're going for two.
0: Two on this one. Here comes a little pitch out. Hatches did stop him there on a nice hit on the outside.
1: Once
0: that
1: again.
0: Was number 10 trying to find his... Colton Alford trying to find his way in for 2 points. Hatches do deny it.
1: If you look at positives, that special teams playing well tonight. 3:16 to go in the first quarter. It's 20-0 in favor of North Davies. Hatchet ball when we come back after this.
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1: And we're back here at Hatchet Hollow with Mark Myers and the intern Rollin. I'm Dwayne Shake. It's all North Davies right now. 3:16 left in the first quarter, 20-0 in favor of the Cougs.
0: Again, still in the first quarter. We've got to get a fire lit under our feet and get moving and make something happen. Hutchins had some success on the kickoff. Different guy kicking now, and that's touched by the Hatches as it goes over the head. Hatches trying to get recovered, and whew, that was close. They did. Ball's recovered at the 34-yard line, which is about where we started our possession this last time. So let's see what we can dial up and what can happen here.
1: Not giving them a chance to really return it, Mark, on those kickoffs. They're kind of going with the squibbers, and it's working.
0: Yep, dropping it in a little pocket there.
1: We're about the three-minute mark in the opening quarter. Hatchett's trying to get that goose egg off the board, trailing 20-0. Game coverage tonight presented by Memmering Farms and Memmering Ag Services, also the Edley Mortuary, caring for you when you need the care the most, and Purdue Farms, all proud sponsors of tonight's big game. All right. Ball on the 34, first and 10 in Hatchett territory.
0: Hatchett's hoping to find some offense here. You mentioned the Memmering family. I want to give a shout-out to Courtney Memmering. She coaches the cheer, and we're on the field practicing, and they practice as many hours, if not more. They're out here busting tail up till dark.
1: We got a timeout on the field, and we'll take one, too. It's, again, 20-0 in favor of North Davies. We'll be back to Hatchett Hollow after this on WAMW.
4: 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I'm

0: Come back Saturday for another big night of great live entertainment as superstars Lone Star will be on the big stage at the Turkey Trot Festival. 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Baby, I'm amazed
1: by you. Can't believe we're talking Turkey Trot time, but it's just around the corner, Mark. It's going to be a good one.
2: They always are. You guys do a great job of bringing some fantastic entertainment. 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
1: Had a nice interview with John Foster earlier this week. Fantastic guy, and man, he is good.
2: Hatchets will change up. They go two running backs and a single back, and it looks like we've got the
1: fumble.
2: Another turnover. That's our third turnover now, and the ball is recovered by the Cougs. I didn't see who got on top of that ball, but again, great field position. Fumble on the 35. Still, once again, 3:10 left. 6 seconds have gone off since this has all started.
1: This game, this quarter is dragging. We are still in the first quarter. I'm looking around. Good crowd here tonight for the Hatchets below us, but look at the Coug fans over there. They're wrapping all around that side of the track.
2: Yeah, I've got kids sitting down on the track on both sides.
1: First and 10 on the 35. Once again, great field position for North Davies as they take over possession, leading 20-0 on the A&R Home Center scoreboard.
2: Jones with trips to the right, man in the motion coming that side. Jones is going to hang on to the ball, and they're going to look, fight forward. Still on his feet, still pushing forward, goes out past the inside the 30, rather, and they're going to mark him down at about the 33-yard line.
1: Well, the defense has been on the field way too much.
2: Way too much.
1: And they're wearing down. Clock runs with 2:45 left here in the first.
2: Cougs are definitely just exploiting that outside on like crazy, usually going to that short side of the field even, trying to pick up the yardage.
1: Second and 3, now on the 28.
2: Cougars break the huddle. They're going to come out here with trips to the right. Two receivers to the left, empty backfield once again for Jones. Ball's on the 28. Jones looks back to pass. Needs some pressure. No pressure. Throws across the middle. That one's bobbled and hit the ground, so incomplete. Going to break up a third and short. Definitely two down territory for the Cougars. 72 for the Hatchets coming running off for a break. That's Connor Bass.
1: Sparklight is a proud sponsor tonight of Hatchet Football. Thank you to Sparklight.
2: Let's go defense. Let's create a turnover. We need this ball back.
1: Bobcat of Davies County, one of the big supporters in our community. Big thanks to Bobcat of Davies County.
2: Bunch to the left, single receiver to the right. Here's a fake pitch. Jones is going to try to run out and scramble. That was a broken play, and there's a hold on number 3. So,
1: yep, it's coming back.
2: That's going to be 10 yards marked off. Right in front of the fish. We can't, not going to get away with that one.
1: 2:06, clock stop, 20-0 North Davies leads.
2: Hey, Dwayne, I will tell you, we had our home opener for the junior high. It was a mixed game. We had Tecumseh come to town, a team that we hadn't beaten in a long time. Very good team. They beat us 18-0 last year. We got down 6-0 in the first half, came back, battled, showed a lot of heart. Walked away with the victory, 13-6.
1: Nice job for the junior high. Just getting their season started, ready to go.
2: Had a lot of young men putting a lot of good hard work in.
1: It all starts with the feeder system, that's for sure. I know you've been working with that group since they were in, what, third grade?
2: No, fifth grade. This is my third year. 2:06 left to go in this just first quarter, longest one in history.
1: It has lasted a while, that's for sure. Third and 13 now.
2: Jones is going to be empty in the backfield again. He's got trips. He's looking for the deep ball. It goes across the middle.
1: No good.
2: Nobody was looking up, so an incomplete pass. That's going to bring up fourth down.
1: You're okay. That was a dangerous ball there.
2: Yeah, that could have been picked. Hatchets, it was an underthrown ball. They just couldn't track it and find it.
1: Right up the middle, but no good.
2: So see if the Cougars are going to go for it. Won't give. They've kind of dominated us on their defensive side of the ball. I think they're going for this. Not afraid to give the ball back to the Hatchets in this situation.
1: Wow. Well.
2: I understand. I believe I would do that exact same thing right
1: here. Absolutely. It's on the 38 in Hatchet territory.
2: Let's go. Let's get a little momentum. Make a play. Trips to the right. Single receiver to the left. Jones looks back. He's going to go deep. He's got a man wide open on the crossing pattern, and he is going to get taken down just shy of the goal line. Whitmer on the catch from Jones.
1: That coverage was not good, Mark. Just not good at all. Player too open there.
2: Yep, he had it right across the middle. Jones had plenty of time. Jones is not getting any pressure whatsoever. Yeah. We've got to put some pressure on him. Any quarterback can stand back there when he's not getting pressure and throw any kind of ball he wants to throw.
1: So it's first and goal now. It's on right the on one. The one. As North Davies looks to go up by 4 touchdowns here in the opening quarter.
2: Trips to the right once again. Single receiver to the left. Jones is going to keep a running back in the back. That's McNabb. Handoff does go to McNabb, and this time the Hatchets get some good penetration. They're going to take him down. Lane Peachy involved on that catch or that stop. Sinai Sandoval involved in this on the stop.
1: Join us tomorrow as we recap this game and talk Hatchet football over breakfast. 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
2: That's going to take us out of this quarter. Nope, looks like they're going to squeak a play in. Nope, they're going to take it out. We're going to be switching field, Dwayne. Time for sponsors. There's a quarterback going off. No, he's going to run it. My bad. I thought he was taking off. He's going to go for this play. Punch it in. That's Jones going to keep it, trying to go around the corner. He's found his way in, and he walks in standing up untouched.
1: 26-0 in favor of North Davies. Another score for the Cougars.
2: Jones is running a nice offense out there, and they've got the Hatchets number both on both sides of the ball right now. Pretty quiet on the Hatchet sidelines right now.
1: It really is, unfortunately. Washington digging in a hole. They're going to have some work to do. 34 seconds left. The opening quarter. 26-0. North Davies going for 2 here.
2: Jones puts a man in motion. They're going to throw a little swing pass. And they come back across. Incomplete. So Cougars are wanting a flag, but that contact was after the ball was by. So no flag, but still, Cougars leading this one. All Cougars, 26-0, still in the first quarter.
1: We'll be back with more from Hatchet Hollow after this timeout.
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1: Well, the Cougars kick it off, and they like to go short and on that far side every time, Mark.
2: It's a tough returnable ball. We like to do that on the junior high level. It just drops the ball in there. You have an opportunity to maybe recover it, but just really messes up a good return.
1: 26-0. Washington will get one playoff before we end this first period. Coming up at halftime, we'll have the band performing. The dance team will perform. Get to showcase all the work they've been putting in. Great halftime entertainment coming up.
2: Well, the good thing is we've got 3 quarters left. The bad thing is we're down 26-0 right now.
1: Right.
2: And just really kind of sputtering on the offensive side of the ball. Cougars are sending a blitz again. The handoff goes, is that Peachy that got the ball? He's going to drive forward, still moving his feet. Wow. Holy cow. No, that was not Peachy. That was Antoine Tabor, not a very big young man.
1: No.
2: Seven. My bad. Looked like Tabor. Austin Gilmore.
1: That's the one of the veteran players returning back this year.
2: Gilmore, a senior, 5'10", 175 pounds.
1: For the young kids, that's why you keep your legs moving, isn't it?
2: That's for sure.
1: He did not give up on that.
2: And he was outsized.
1: 3 seconds, 1 second, not going to get a playoff. That's it for the first quarter. On the A&R Home Center scoreboard, after one here at Hatchet Hollow in the battle of the county rivals, it's all North Davies, 26-0. We'll be back with second quarter action after this timeout on WAMW.
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1: We're back in Hatchet Hollow, getting set for quarter number two. And, boy, I'll tell you what, the stats really tell the story after one quarter, after 12 minutes of football.
2: I don't want to say it. You want to say it?
1: Offensive yards, North Davies, 173. Washington, 1.
2: Ouch.
1: That is the story. North
2: in
1: Davies.
2: In one quarter, man.
1: 173 yards.
2: We got to wake up.
1: Got to get that defense going for sure. We are set to begin the second quarter of action. This time, the Hatchets will march left to right from our vantage point here in Press Row, right at the 50-yard line. Love our beautiful new press box. It's nice and cool in here. And I love our schedule this year. We've got several home games, Mark.
2: Well, and you're going to miss the longest one. I got to go to Mount Vernon twice, and Peachy with the rush. Here's a
1: nothing.
2: Cougar helmet rolling off, but Peachy's just not had any running room. Again, just too much penetration by that off defensive line of the Cougars.
1: 11:43, just starting the second quarter. It's going to be a 3rd and 4 on the 36.
2: Got to get something going here, guys. Come on, show some pride, show some power, and let's get up and stand up.
1: Yeah, we need
2: a game.
1: We need a big third down conversion here.
2: What we got?
1: Tomorrow night.
2: Equipment issue.
1: We'll be in Jasper for a big night of laughs. Comedian Pat Godwin from the Bob and Tom Show will be at the Astra Theater. I'm really looking forward to that. He's a funny guy. Pat Godwin bringing his talents to Jasper right on the square at the Astra.
2: Showtime. I've never been there. I still got to get there.
1: Oh, man, it's an awesome place to see a show. 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
2: Hatchets break the huddle. The ball's on the 37, 3rd and about 3. Hand off to Hosclaw this time. And Hosclaw is very, very close. It all comes down to the spot. Looks like he's got enough. Let's see where the spot, where they're going to put the ball. Ooh, let's see. It's where that spot was not a generous spot. At all. Are they going to move the chains or not?
1: Yes.
2: All right. They will award. Man, that was like inches of making that first down. That center official did that, marked it, and I'm thinking, oh no, come on.
1: 1st and 10. That's our first down of the night. Progress as we set right on the 40 yard line, still in Hatchet territory. We still haven't been able to get that ball in Cougar territory yet.
2: Let's build on it. McPherson under the center on a counter, handoff to Peachy, and again he is met on the in the backfield.
1: It's like you said, they've got our playbook, I believe, because they read every play on offense nicely.
2: They're going through our line right now like butter. We've got to do a better job on that offensive line. Got to. If not, it's going to be one long season.
1: 10 minutes left in the opening half. 26-0. It's a 2nd and 14. We're back on the 36 now for the Hatchets.
2: Holtzclaw and Peachy up in front, single man in the backfield, McPherson under center. He's going to hand to that back guy, and again,
1: absolutely
2: penetration.
1: Nothing.
2: Killed us again.
1: Game coverage tonight brought to you by Myers LP Gas. Proud supporters of the Hatchets, we want to thank Myers LP Gas, Steve and Clara, and the crew. Also, a shout-out to the Crane Credit Union. 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
2: 9:17 left to go in the second. The Cougars leading 26-0. Hatchets have just one first down on two, excuse me, in the game, one with the penalty. Same backfield. They've got Peachy and Holtzclaw up close. McPherson's going to throw it over, and that one just too short as the defensive back able to jump down or jump up and break that play up.
1: So Hatchets are going to be forced to kick it off. Hello to those in the cheap seats over in the golf carts, probably listening to the radio. Got a contingent over there enjoying the game. By the way, I do want to give a shout-out to Skip and the grounds crew at the Washington Country Club. Boy, that course is in premium shape. Enjoyed playing there today.
2: Cool. Yeah, the golf course looks great.
1: It really does. Skip Pace doing a fantastic job.
2: Carter Browning in to do the punting. He is going to be standing at about the 26, maybe 27. The return guys for the Cougars are on the 20, and there's a blocked punt to add to the misery that this first half has brought into the Hatchets. Cougars are going to now take over with great field position. Once again, their drives have been like on the 35. Now it's going to be on the 30.
1: Yeah, Carter didn't have any time on that one. Nothing he could do. I was just getting ready to say he had been getting the ball off well, but that time he didn't have any help.
2: Too much pressure. We got to slow these guys down in some way, shape, or form.
1: North Davies having their way here in week one. They lead 26-0 on the A&R Home Center scoreboard. And they got a chance to add another one. It's on the hatch at 30 for a first and 10.
2: Jones in the shotgun and going to hand off to the man in motion. Cuts it up. Finds a nice hole. Goes right past two hatchet defenders. Going to pick up a couple. Going to come up about a second and 5. Ball's going to be marked at the 24-yard line of the Hatchets. That defense, Dwayne, has been out there all night long. And these quarters have been going on for all night long. It's been a tough first half for the Hatchets.
1: Yes, it has.
2: Cougars break the huddle in no hurry, already leading this one by 26 points, down to 8:10 left to go in the second quarter. Cougars are going to have trips to the right, two receivers to the left. There goes a man in motion. That's number 2. Jones fakes it, and he's going to go for a quick run. Nicely played that time by number 12. Dylan Stowers got out there and made the play.
1: Going to be a second and about 2, maybe.
2: Need a stop. It's kind of the repetitive answer tonight. Got to get a stop.
1: It's on the 21-yard line.
2: Cougars has just played with that short field all day long.
1: Yeah, that makes the game a lot easier, doesn't it?
2: Yes, it does. Trips to the right. Two receivers to the left. Jones in the shotgun. He's going to keep it again. This time the hatchet's there. Holtzclaw's on the stop. Made a nice play and came up. Also number 78, J.J. Myers. On the stop.
1: Should be enough for a first down, though, as the chains are moving.
2: Yep, they did get the first.
1: We got select hatchet volleyball games and soccer games throughout the fall season. First soccer game coming up next week with Monty Critchlow and Big Al Williams. First volleyball game was on Wednesday night there at the Hatchet House. Hatchets beat Pike Central.
2: Been told that we've got a pretty strong volleyball team this year.
1: Yeah, I think they're going to be just fine.
2: Trips to the right, single receiver to the left, one man in the backfield. It's number three, Whitmer. He's already had one touchdown. Jones looks across the middle, and once again, just a wide open, nice pass, nice ball. Cougars adding to the hatchet misery.
1: John Niedenheffer? Neidefer. John Neidefer.
2: Ran a nice route. Quarterback Jones was able to find him right across the middle. Taking the score in the first half, 32-0, all Cougs.
1: Neidefer is a senior, 5'10", 145. Made a nice catch on that. Had a dive laid out for that, but it was a good, clean catch. And it's now 32-0 in favor of North Davies with the 5:32 mark here in the opening half.
2: Going for the conventional extra point now. It's Whitmer also doing the kicking duties.
1: I think that one's up and in. Yes. 33-0 North Davies here in the first half of play at Hatchet Hollow. We'll take a timeout. We'll be back after this on WAMW.
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1: We're back here in Hatchet Hollow alongside Mark Myers and intern Rollin. I'm Dwayne Shake, and it's all North Davies here in the opening half. Cougars lead 33-0. And
2: here's the kickoff, that squibber kick. It's touched by Hatchet. We got to get it covered. Tabor picks it up. He's got some room down the sidelines. Puts his head down, drives forward. He's going to be close to midfield. So finally, some good field position for the Hatchets.
1: Tabor shows some promise. He's a young guy, just a sophomore. He's quick out there, Mark.
2: He is. He's one of those sophomores that they feel ready to play and going out there and giving it his best effort. He does have some speed to him for sure. So the Hatchets, 6:26 left to go in the second quarter, down big right now, 33-0. They have the ball on their own 46-yard line.
1: Next week we are at Southridge for the first road trip of the season, facing off with the Southridge Raiders.
2: Just gets tougher from here on out, boys.
1: 7 o'clock kickoff next Friday night.
2: McPherson sets a team. We've got two receivers split to the left, two to the right. McPherson out of the shotgun with Tabor standing to his left as he shifts over.
1: Delay of game on the Hatchets. Didn't get the playoff. So we have
2: insult
1: good field
2: to
1: position.
2: Injury, man.
1: Going to lose 5. It's going to be a 1st and 15. Now back on the 41 in Hatchet territory. That is the first Hatchet penalty of the night. 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
2: Ball's moved back to the 41 after the penalty. Split receivers. Holzclaw's a short back. Here comes a handoff to Tabor off that right side. Tabor with some running room with the big Holzclaw leading the way.
1: Back to about the original line of scrimmage. Game coverage tonight also brought to you by the Davies County Right to Life. Weather's absolutely perfect tonight.
2: Game 3, so it's going to bring a 2nd and 12. The ball's on the 44-yard line. Hatchets are going to come out and have two receivers split to the right. And Holzclaw is going to be in that short H position at the blocking. Low snap. Hands off to Tabor again as he tries to get outside. He's got a little bit of room there, but Cougar's stretching him out.
1: Man, I tell you what.
2: Did pick up some positive yards.
1: You see his speed,
2: yeah,
1: Marcus.
2: He kicked it on and got right around that corner, didn't he?
1: Yeah. He's only a sophomore. He wants the ball, too. I like that. 5.5 left here in the first half. North Davies leading 33-0 on the A&R Home Center scoreboard. The Hatchets are now in Cougar territory.
2: Let's get a score. Try to get this momentum coming a little bit in our direction at least. Two receivers split to the right. Peachy's going to be up that up back now. Tabor remains in the backfield behind McPherson. He gets a handoff right up the gut, and he is hit.
1: Ah.
2: Pretty hard for that young man to run between the tackles with his size.
1: Not a big boy, but, again, he's got speed.
2: Yeah, we
1: got
2: to put him on the outside. He's not going to be an inside runner, Dwayne.
1: Tabor's listed at 5'9", 150, another guy that was soaking wet when he got on the scale, I think.
2: Most certainly.
1: Four and a half left as the clock ticks away here in the opening half.
2: This one's all Cougars, 33-0 in the first half, 4:27 left to go in this second quarter. It sure would be nice to see somebody get in the end zone for the Hatchets. McPherson puts a man in motion on the shift. There goes Tabor, takes it off that left tackle, and this time he finds some room,
1: good
2: and that's
1: job.
2: A first down Hatchets.
1: This is all Tabor. He has literally taken the ball every possession on this drive, I believe.
2: Get him to the outside. He is dangerous on the outside.
1: Quick turn there. Love his speed. Ball on the 40 now. Move the chains. Hatchet's got a first and 10.
2: A little live from the Hatchet fans over here and cheering that first down.
1: That's the sound of the man working on the chain gang.
2: Split backfield. Tabor remains the only running back in behind McPherson. Ooh, Cougars just about got offsides on the blitz.
1: Oh,
2: McPherson.
1: Man.
2: Ooh, we just about had another and lots of pressure. Ooh. The blitz came, and McPherson with no room at all to go anywhere.
1: .340 Clock stopped. First half. Washington trailing 33-0.
2: Ball's on the 40-yard line. Second down and 10. Two receivers to the right, single receiver to the left. Another low snap, and McPherson has to go down to his knees, and that one's going to be downed.
1: Ooh.
2: Trying to figure out who number 32 is. He came in at receiver, but I do not see him. Or no, it's 22. That's going to help me. Vinny Headley coming in. Should have known that. Vinny had some nice plays on defense.
1: Yes,
2: first
1: he has.
2: Quarter.
1: He's played well. First varsity experience for Vinny.
2: It's going to get backed up. It's going to bring up a third. Where's it fourth? Where's this?
1: Third and 15.
2: Third and 15. Couldn't find the marker. Now I see it.
1: Ball on the 46-yard line. Still in Cooper.